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I've been through many hardships in life. As a people who believe, hardship has made us doubt the very God of gods. But the Apostle Paul said in the scripture, we are troubled on every side, yet not distressed. We are perplexed, but not in despair. Persecuted, but not forsaken. Cast down, but we're never destroyed. And the conclusion of the whole matter is that finally, the storm is over. It's time for us to reap what we have sown. No doubt, my brothers and sisters, God has given us a miracle. Finally, black

Listen, there's a praise that the Lord gave me and Frank Williams. I was in the studio, we were talking about how our music has gotten away from real gospel music. We just start singing a song, and I hope the musicians can catch it. And it says, "Let

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He is Lord.

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Thank you for the opportunity to share my gift of song with the world. 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And in my heart, I just want to say that now and forever, you shall be Lord of all.

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18: Here it comes! 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

for those people who drink too much alcohol, right? 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
1: Bring me a Lucozade, please.
2: Just because you can't see something doesn't mean it isn't there.
1: He's got money, he'll be alright.
2: You can't hold it in.
1: He's got money, he'll be alright. It's only a pound something, isn't it? Bring me a Lucozade, please.
2: Our network is around.
1: Let's see if he does it.
2: Like oxygen. Near or far.
1: Sharp, that's why young people.
2: That's why
1: we have our young people, innit? Oh, he's such a darling. I haven't seen him for about a year. I'm hoping my son will ring in so he can. Let me see what he says. I said, no problem, I'll bring me a Lucozade, please.
2: Or two. Essential for living.
1: He'll be like, I ain't coming on Jazzy Show anymore, you know. All she does is beg. Sure. Oh, thank you, baby. See? See? Thanks for sweet boy. He said, okay. You see it? No skin it off. Thank you, baby.
3: Little birdie told
1: yeah, few,
3: me.
1: Yeah, four messages and likes. Hello, darling. Hello, Ilana Donna-Duran. Sorry if I haven't pronounced your name right. So, 4 minutes. So, he's going to bring... So, my lovely guest is going to bring me a Lucozade, if you don't mind. That's right. Know what I mean? Last week it was flowers and chocolate. Now I'm getting a Lucozade. But I do have to ask. Hello, Nick, Mick, how are you? Hiya, Instagram live. 4 minutes to go. And then you're hearing my song. Yeah, in there, he's so lovely. He's such a nice young man, honest to God. You'll see who he is. He was here, was it last year? Maybe 2 years ago, I think. But I want to know how he's improved. So, look at this person in the box. What do you want? Who's in the box? What have you come up for? Eye candy? Exactly, go. Tap the screen instead of looking at me, Marnie. Tap the screen. Man, I'm just rubbing. I'm thinging you lot off today, man. Morning, lovely. How are you? I'm very well, Tash. Is it Tash? I'm very, very well, darling. So my guest, hey, Z Marie, how are you doing upstairs there? Lovely, lovely. And you can choose to. Lord, I got it hot. I'm good. My lovely guest is on his way. Oh, you know when you're just in love with somebody, not like that, as a mother love. Nothing else than that, as a mother love, because of all the mannerism and everything. You'll see, he's so lovely. Hello, Fortune J, how are you doing? Oh, shout out to Ray. Only come in the box if you've got something constructive to ask. It's not about coming up to look at somebody. It doesn't make sense. If you've got nothing to say, just stay out of the box. Sure.
4: Believe in justice.
1: Right. The world needs to know the truth. Miss Carol, welcome back. Carol, I've seen you Saturday. We have to arrange. Where? We have to arrange Saturday. Can't wait. Z Marie, how are you up there? Instagram Live, how are you? 188 countries, how are you? I had to crack open the window, it's a bit loud, but it's... Hello, darling. Hello, infamous body P. How are you? Another one in the box. If you've got nothing saying in the box, don't bother coming in the box. You understand? Because you will get blocked. Because nobody coming here to look in my morning. I mean it. Oh. Ja Pitney, bless upon yourself. And to you too. Come in the box when the guest is here. It's no point. What are you coming in the box to do? And then when the guest is there, nobody comes in the box. You understand?
5: I've had my
1: mom. He's eye candy too, you know. Right. Hello, Erika. How are you? I just want to play my song in 2 minutes' time. Tap the screen. Come on. Tap the screen. Support the guests that are coming on here, man. They take their time out in their diaries to come on here. So tap the screen for them. I don't know how it works, really. I've just heard others saying it. Peace, love and manners. And to you, my darling. Same to you. I like it. Anika B. Mankey? How are you? Forgive me if I cannot pronounce your name right.
6: Tomorrow begins today with
1: it's just like that. When you get to this age, you can't pronounce nothing.
7: And the same
1: Hi, CNN. See you next, CNN. Look, more in the box. What are you coming in the box for? Will you ask them direct? No one can answer. Why are you in the box? Why are you in the box, CNN? Wait until the guest is here.
7: Got better.
1: From Africa, Lord.
7: Last away,
1: that's why you're in the box. This chair is well broken. It ain't me that's broken. Trust
8: better
1: me.
8: 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Better on fragrance. New person wonder wash.
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1: Okie dokie. away you're gone. Already. Grand Rising, Grand Rising. Welcome, welcome to the Goddess Jazzy Show. Thank you so much for joining. I really, really appreciate it. Please don't come into the box unless you've got something constructive to say. It's no point coming into the box just to look at the host, okay? My guests will be in soon, so you can come in the box then. So that person from Africa, CNN, it doesn't make sense you're being in the box because you're just looking at me and saying nothing. Anyway, before we get started, I have to play my song. And you know what song it is. So, you will listen and enjoy, just like I do, every week. That's right. Anthony Hamilton, if you're ever listening, know I'm a devoted fan of yours. Anyway, here we go. And let me enjoy. Here we go. One sec. Where's the thing? Hold on.
3: It survived, evolved, what? It's punk, and it's black. Explore the history behind jungleist sounds at the NAC Museum for The Music Is Black, a British
1: CNN story. From Africa. I just said, you see? No ears. Hello, Biggie X. Right, here's me tune. Enjoy.

Welcome back to the Goddess Jazzy Show. That was the wonderful Anthony Hamilton singing The Best of Me. And the thing is, I know all the words, but I can't sing, so I have to sing it silently within myself. And yes, that's the tune I play every week. Welcome, Jojo. Good morning to you, Grand Rising. So yes, I thought I'd play that, get us in the mood. But again, as per usual, nobody's in the mood. So my guest will be here in about 20 minutes. I can't wait to give him a big old hug. You will know his story, and I want to know how he's doing now. I think it's about 2 years since I've... Grand Rising, Jojo, darling. I think it's been about 2 years since he was here. It wasn't a year ago. A year ago was, what, 2025? It must have been 2024. And he was going through it, you know? So now, especially with mental health, he's going to let us know how he is now. I can't wait to actually see him. I've seen him do his bits and pieces on the scene, but just I want to hear it from him. How is he doing, you know? Yeah, man. So if you don't know, he was in a group called, younger people know this, called Marvel. Check it out. Hi, thank you for that compliment. Appreciate that. Yeah, he was in a group called The Marvel, and now he is single. What do you call it? Solo person now. So yeah. Hello, Kaina. How are you? So yes, that was him. That was, I was going to play a song from the 80s, but let me see if I can find it. But the thing is, I can't remember the thingy. You know when you can't... No. Oh, the song. And I don't, because I can't remember. Nah, I can't remember. I can't remember. The host is welcoming viewers and guests to a live show. Yes, so people... So my guests, oh yeah, let me just reiterate. So I'm down here in London. As you know, last week was Mum and Son Chronicles, part one. This week is going to be part two. Lord have mercy, a bag of cussing was going on last week. Please have it in your heart that this mum won't curse again. So this week we're going to do parallel parking. And for the life of this son of mine doesn't listen. It will be a lot of that again, I'm telling you. So anyway... So if you're listening, son, you better have your listening ears on. I don't want no boy racing. I don't want no revving up the engine. I don't want all of that. I was literally traumatized for a whole day. You don't believe me. I was traumatized. They picked the traumatized off of me. He traumatized me out of no one's business. And remember, I still had to stay at his. And when he's yapping away, Mum, you're such a stress head. I'm just looking at him thinking, there was no way. Remember, we had to accomplish the 12-week... challenge, which we both done. He's not going to do the rest of it. He said, I've done my part for society, that's it. So he gave me his jacket, and I gave him under an hour. He was even screwing about, this is him. Mum, you said an hour. By the 45 minutes, I wanted him out. Oh God, but I still love him. That's the main thing, I still love him. So we got it this week, is part two of Mum and Son Chronicles. Lord, please give me strength. Please give me strength with this boy. Because he don't listen. I'm listening. And his favourite word is, I'm listening. But you're not. Because you're still revving up. And you're still driving like a boy racer. Nah. And you're not listening with the way you're supposed to. Remember, he drives a truck every day. He drives a forklift every day. So that is different to a car. So when he comes into the car, he fixes a forklift. He's like, and I'm like, what? And then he's spinning his head around. You know, Home Alone, like, yes, it's too much. So it's part two this week. I'm hoping that he would say, you know what, Mum, just allow it. Cool, that'd be something. Anyway, just a quick little rundown. So my guest who was gonna come in, Cece, she'll be coming at a later date, just due to complications with things. These things happen. But we were gonna talk about rights of... Well, I was going to talk about a situation that's happened. If you don't know, I've taken the mechanic to court, and because he messed up my car, yeah? And he thought I was joking. So this is how he sweet-talked me. I met him in a place called Stevenage, Hertfordshire, yeah? Went to his home. Oh, how are you? You know,
how they are. You know what I mean? I look rough, dog rough. I don't go there to entertain them. And everything. Oh, I can do it. I can do it. So it was an outside mechanic. He put the wrong oil in my gear. My car's automatic in my gear thingy. Mashed up my car. So I said, I want a refund for the money I paid. Yeah, I paid $150. So I sent him to court. And he sent me an email. Oh, I'll be paying you plus the interest. People, yesterday I got a thing from the email from the court. The court said he's offering me £40 plus interest. I said, really? Really? Okay, we'll see. So I've declined it. And I've asked him to pay the £150 plus the 8% interest each day you take long. Trust me, you're not getting away with it, you know? And he had the gall, because he's still on my WhatsApp, he had the gall to say, oh, I'll be paying you the full amount and everything, and then you have the audacity to tell the court you're going to pay me £40. Sit there with your £40, Mr. T. What I'm sick and tired of, this is what I wanted to clarify, yeah? What I'm sick and tired of is men thinking that they can sweet talk you as soon as you walk, especially if you're going in for electrician work, plumbing work, car work, and you're going in solo, they think they can take the PISS with you, you know what I mean? Maybe because you look good or they fantasize about you or whatever, but that shouldn't be a right. You should treat us equal to the man, you know what I mean? Why should I have to pay for a man to come with me to check for a car? Because I know how you're going to behave. No, I'm going to really give him a lesson that he's never going to think of, because he thought I wasn't going to say nothing or do anything. So I said to him, when he messed up the engine, I said, I could be your sister, I could be your girlfriend, I could be your wife. Don't you feel away. You're right. Stand your rights. Thank you so much, Danes. I appreciate that. Thank you. Because a lot of people are saying, no, just keep quiet. I'm not. One thing about me and age now, I ain't keeping quiet. You take it or you leave it. You understand? But thank you so much, Danes. So I want to make an example off of him that you cannot get away with it and think people haven't got brains to go and take things further. So if anything like this happens to you, you can go to the small claims court where you pay £70 and they will, sorry, £30, £35. People will take the piss. Yeah, 100%. And they will do your case for you. You write up everything and blah, blah, blah, and all that and all that. Whatever went through, how you was feeling. You understand? Because that's emotion, you know? Emotion, what was feeling. Why should I feel peed off? And then when I told you to rectify it, you told me that. And I came to London to make it nearer, because Hertfordshire is not nearer here than where I live, you know? He said, oh, if I get a job in that area, I'll come. So I was stuck. Nah, you're not getting away with it. Then when he got the letter from the court, he was shocked, because he didn't believe I'd do it. I told you, don't mess with me. I might look all nice and smiley and Libra-ish, but don't mess with me when it comes to things of the heart, because I'm not having it. So yes, there we have it. That's number one. So in the week, as you know, I went to get the car washed. And I was having a nice day because I was chatted up by a Eastern European Kazakhstan man. I thought, oh, this is lovely. You're young, you know, smile about it. So he said, can I have your number? But because where he was, he could see my business cards. So I couldn't even style out and say no. So I gave him my business card. The man rang me. And this is why you have to be careful, yeah? It's a good thing I didn't take things to heart. He rang me to say what he'd want to do to a black body in a sexual manner. Mm-hmm. So be careful, women. When you're going to wash your car, be careful when somebody's chatting you up. Because they're not chatting you up for, you know what I mean? They're chatting you up because they're fetishizing. Is that the right word? Fetishizing. I don't know how you pronounce it. Fetishizing over you. So I put him in his place as well, and I've blocked him. So I won't be going back to that car wash again, you know. Because I thought it was a bit unusual, because there was other Eastern European women in the corner. Now, oh, so I thought, you're talking to a black woman, really? But I didn't take it as much. So where I live, there's a website called Nextdoor where the neighbors know, you know, if you're a handyman, you type to say, does anyone know a cheap handyman or painter or whatever? So in that, it's not a website, but in that blog, I put what happened. And for cis, because where I live, there's not a lot of BLK, I have to say it for TikTok, people. There are, but not where I live specifically, you know? Where I live, I'm the only one, yeah? So I put it in the Nextdoor page. Hey, all the Karens came out to play. They said I was racist. I should be grateful.
Hear me. I should be grateful that somebody chatted me up. In my whole entire 50 plus years, yeah, I've never had to be grateful to be chatted up. If anything's the other way, it's like, I don't want it. And I'm not boosting up myself, I'm just saying, I just don't want it. But the Karens came out to play. They told me I'm racist because I didn't accept the man's gesture of him, what he wants to do to me as a black woman. Hey, and that's when I got to see that people, and I'm going to say it because I've been complimented enough for it. Now, these women are my age and we don't look the same. So I think because of that, they were a little bit, because my picture's on the next door profile thing. And I think they didn't like it that, oh, I'm not being chatted up. There's chatting up and there's someone fetishizing about you. I don't know how to say the word properly. Anyone know it? Say it. Fetishizing over you. There's chatting up and fetishizing, which is two different things. I'm not allowing nobody to be looking at me to fetishize over me. You do it in your own thing, but not in my face, you know? So that was that this week. My God. So I'm looking forward to meeting up with Sister Carol for us to watch the theatre this weekend. And then the weekend after, I'm going to say hello again to Miss Wanda for using my image for the Windrush rave thing in the park. Thank you. And I'll be going there to go and shake two legs with my stick. You know what I mean? I was there a couple of years ago. It was brilliant. Yeah, if you're down in Mudchute Park, now I ain't got a clue where it is. It's in E17 somewhere. That's where the Windrush event's going to be. There's loads of events happening. That's where it's going to be. So come and say hi if you come down there. Tickets are £10. You have to pay to get in. Last time it wasn't, but that's how it goes, you know. She has to pay for the independent artists that come there, you know what I mean? So go there to support. If you want to come and say hello to your girl, come down and say hello. I'll be there. You know what I mean? So that is what happened this week. So women, so on that next door app, that's it, an app, I put for the sisters, our Karen sisters. So all the Karens were coming out, Oh, I've never, yes, you wouldn't, because he obviously wasn't attracted to you, why he didn't fetishize over you, and we are different. So I put, women be careful, the few that are there. It can be for all women, but because he was specifically gunning for BLK, I put it in the next door, I don't care. And then I closed off the comments so none of them could comment. And then the men were coming in commenting. Imagine that.

0: this, or women of color, when you go to these car wash place, be careful. The men started to come in with their comments. Oh, you could have just given him a wrong number. How do you know he was fetishizing of you? This is what the men were saying, you know. Call him to find out. Yeah, but he's always. I've already. Anyway, I'll speak to you later with that, you know. Yeah, so. And the thing is, us as women, we don't even support each other. So if you don't want to support with something like that, yeah. Please, I beg you, don't ride on my shoulder, because I'm all about supporting when something like that happens, you know. Yes, in the beginning it was nice to be chatted up or what have you. It's not nothing new, but then when I left, I thought to myself, I saw the Eastern European women sitting there, you know what I mean? And I thought to myself, wait a minute, it's a little bit odd. It's a bit odd. That is a bit odd. There, people was there. And you came, oh, I just like you. As soon as you walked in, that's how he chatted me up. As soon as you walked in, and I was like, oh, because it was a nice sunny day. I was like, oh, thank you, da da da, you know, and that. But when he rang, I gave him business card because he's a car washing man. I thought we could have, you know what I mean, talked like that. When he said what he wanted to do while he was sleeping, I said, is it? I'm the wrong person. So what it made me feel like is that, and I don't want to typecast a lot of people. That's what they look, that's how they look on people of color. You know what I mean? Hello, Slavea. Right, 5 minutes, my guest should be here. So that is my call him to find out. Okay. So that is my little gripe. Right. Enough. So I've said what I've said, and that's it. And I'm going to play a song for 5 minutes. And I think I'll play him. Yeah, let me play him. Sure. I can't think of the other song I wanted to play, to be honest.
1: Whatever your free time.
0: So we'll listen to this. Hold on a minute.
1: Tuck into.
0: And this is Tevin Campbell, Can We Talk? Literally.

Welcome back to the Goddess Jazzy Show. What happened here? That was Tevin Campbell and Can We Talk. Isn't it funny? I get about 100 men into this in my inbox, and as soon as I spoke about the incident, not one of them turned up. So since you didn't turn up now, I beg you do. Go. I'd rather have just pure women on this TikTok, to be honest. Useless. Not one of them. Are you in the box? Marvellous, darling. You see, that's why we have to struggle, because not a decent man could come up and even counteract what I was saying or say something. So please, I beg you, don't come in my inbox, none of you dirty man, because I just told you an incident that us women have to go through, and not one of you came up. All you want to do is glare at the host. Lucky. Anywho, so I'm still waiting. Oh, do you know what? I really want to play this man, but I know people will curse, and because he's in prison, boy. Oh my gosh, look at that. Not one of the men. All they do is watch you. I fancy you, but not one of you could come and say nothing. Shameful. I beg you, you all should just leave me and just let pure women be on my TikTok. None of you dirty man. That means when you can't come up, that means you are the same as that same man. All of you. I don't care. Right, let me play a bit of this man. Cha. You know, it really shows. Not one man come in, but Alright, I'm going to play some Michael Jackson and Human Nature, because I feel like it. Imagine, not one of these dirty waste men that keep bothering and going inbox and talking la la la la. Nonsense. Alright, here we go. Rest in peace, Michael Jackson. 2009, he died. 2008, I was diagnosed, imagine. Look at them. I feel shame. All of you shouldn't even come into my box again. Waste man. Not one of them come in, Jojo. They will cut every day they come in. Oh yeah, I like you. But as soon as I speak about a topic like that, not one of them. They should come off of my TikTok. Don't even come in there and bother me. Pure woman should just be in there. And only the LGBTQ men should be in there. The rest of you looking just go sod off. Imagine when I said about this story, it took

talks to me of nothing. Do not, you waste men. If anything, you should all come out of my TikTok. Your thought process already. I brought up a big subject. Your thought process. It means that you're just like him. I feel like he should be coming in.

0: Nah, you're from the US. You got issues last time.
1: Yeah.
0: How are you?
1: You look great, huh?
0: Thank you.
1: Thank you, baby. I just met real Michael Jackson.
0: Yes.
1: I just had a bit of a moan. Oh, my God. People, my guest is here. And he's the only great man because he would have come into this conversation. You other ways, Michael, come off of air. Honestly, Shaka, I'm so disappointed with men.
0: Why?
1: An incident happened last week.
0: Yes.
1: A Eastern European guy chatted me up.
0: Yeah.
1: In the car wash.
0: Yeah.
1: I thought it was a little bit weird, but you know, I just laughed it off. I gave him my business card.
0: Yeah.
1: He rings me.
0: Spending time today.
1: He was fetishizing what he was to do to that woman.
0: No.
1: So I brought it up on here, not one man. Every man that chased me on there, not one of them. So all of you should come off.
0: No.
1: I'm telling you. Look, he got my Lucozade. That's right, Carol. Auntie got her Lucozade. So what? I deserve it. Alright, here we go. One second. Let me just do this. I'm just going to get you a chair in a moment. Welcome back. Welcome back to the Goddess Jazzy Show. That was Human Nature by Michael Jackson. And I've got the lovely Shaka here. He brought me my Lucozade, people. That's right. I'm going to get him a chair. Let him sit down here. And then we're going to get into it. Look, all you cross want to come in. Get out of here. Shaka, come here, sweetheart. Is this chair alright for you, or do you want a chair with a back?
0: I'm good.
1: You good with this? And you might have to push it down a little bit still.
0: Yeah, good.
1: I took my shoes off because it's hot, man. Come and squeeze up so everybody can see her. People, here is a lovely, lovely Shaka.
0: How we doing, everyone?
1: There you go.
0: Good morning.
1: There he is, here.
0: Good morning. Jeez.
1: I think he's got taller, even though he got no shoes and he's got taller. I feel as though he's got taller, you know. I was saying it might be about 2 years.
0: It was.
1: It's about 2024, isn't it?
0: Yeah.
1: Because it went last year.
0: It might be longer than that.
1: Don't lie.
0: Shit.
1: What, longer than 24? What, 23? No.
0: It might be 23.
1: For real?
0: Yeah.
1: There he is, look.
0: Because I remember I was doing so much at that time.
1: Yes, you was. How are you, though?
0: I'm good.
1: You look well.
0: Yes, I'm very well.
1: Are you?
0: I'm well, yeah. We thank God, man.
1: Oh, bless you.
0: Life has been very good.
1: Morning. Okay, yeah, this is Shaka, young man. You know his story. He went through it. Since I last saw you,
0: yes,
1: what has happened? He's so lovely. Me, I'd adopt him, you see, but too much boys. I ain't even got no girl. Too much boys, too much. I can't handle it.
0: What's happened?
1: Yeah,
0: so much has happened.
1: Yeah, how's
0: so
1: your
0: if
1: health?
0: If I came in
1: 20. So when did mum pass?
0: 2022. That's where I was going to start. I was going to start there.
1: 2022.
0: So my mum passed 2nd of February 2022.
1: Okay. And then you came.
0: Then I had a headline show on the 27th of February.
1: 2022? Okay.
0: Then I had my mum's funeral the week after.
1: Sure. What?
0: Then I got sectioned the month after. And you can understand why I had all of that going on.
1: In 2020.
0: In 2022.
1: Lord have mercy.
0: I got sectioned a month after for 2.5 weeks.
1: Yeah.
0: But it was a blessing in disguise because I wrote my book while I was in hospital.
1: Okay.
0: Because all the times I've been sectioned, I've never had my phone with me.
1: Mm.
0: My mum wouldn't give me my phone.
1: Obviously.
0: My mum's Nigerian, private. She would never give me my phone. She'd give it to me when I come out, but she didn't want me to like make videos or talk to anyone.
1: Okay.
0: Because my mum had passed, my auntie, who's my mum's younger sister, was looking after me.
1: Yeah.
0: She don't know my mum's policies.
1: Ah.
0: So when she came to visit me, she just brought me my phone.
1: Okay,
0: brought
1: and then
0: me food. But I could have spoke it. I could have said, no, I don't have my phone. But something in my head was like, just keep your mouth quiet.
1: Okay.
0: So I got my phone. I remember going back to my room.
1: Good morning.
0: Messaging all my friends because I had my phone.
1: Yeah.
0: So I was messaging.
1: So this was friends. When you were in the
0: hospital.
1: Okay.
0: So I was messaging all my friends.
1: Mm.
0: But then I was like, nah, I got to do something better with my phone.
1: Yeah.
0: I don't know, of God willing, I don't have that kind of opportunity to be in hospital again.
1: Mm.
0: But I started taking pictures of the hospital because no one knows what a mental health hospital looks like.
1: Yeah.
0: And whenever I talk to people, they still have that old perception.
1: Of it being
0: that it's like straight
1: like
0: jackets.
1: This,
0: and
1: it?
0: Like,
1: yeah.
0: But it's not, it's like a building like this. It's just the people in there are just not in the
1: not
0: right
1: well.
0: Place mentally.
1: Yeah.
0: So I started taking videos. Obviously, you're not allowed to. Don't get me in trouble. I started taking videos and I started writing poems. The book was originally meant to be a poem book.
1: Okay.
0: But when I got the book deal, there was like, if people read your poems and keep seeing the word sectioning,
1: yeah,
0: they're going to want to know what happened.
1: What happened?
0: So what they did was so clever. They made me write my story, but they put the poems at the end of each chapter of the story.
1: Okay, okay.
0: So if I've got a story called Keep Trying.
1: Yeah.
0: And I had a poem called Keep Trying.
1: Then they'll...
0: They'll put it at the end.
1: So, okay.
0: Like, it was so good what they did.
1: That's good. Yeah, that's good for a good thought process there. Yes, my darling, this is Shaka. Yeah, so sorry about that, fella. Love from here to you both. Oh, bless you, Ronnie. That's so kind.
0: Thank you.
1: That's real kind. Like I said, if you want to ask any questions, any stupid questions, you get blocked. I've warned you. I warned you from this morning. That's for the waste men that keep coming in my box. Please ask some constructive questions, because this is a very... What is this? Who is this? Invite... Are you wanting to ask a question, Delroy? Carol. Hello, darling. Are you in? Lord Jesus. Chucky, you know how to get all these boxes up. They're multiple boxes. I said that you're coming in. I said this young man will be able to do it.
0: I can't.
1: This is why I can't adopt him. This is why. You know what I mean? I just can't.
0: I'm the worst at technology. I'm the worst. I'm like an uncle already.
1: Oh my God. So nobody... Okay, morning. All right. Just let me know when you want to come in then, because I really don't know how to do all of that. I don't know how to... I think... Invite... But I don't know how to do it. Ah, you see? Okay, invitation sent. Right, come in now. You've asked to come in, so come in. So what do you do now? I haven't got a clue. Carol, are you there?
0: No, I don't think she's
1: there. For crying out loud.
0: Does she want to...
1: I ain't got a clue either. Oh, SJ, thanks. At least you ain't got a clue either. Anybody on Instagram Live? No?
0: Is Carol there?
1: Carol, are you there? Bloody heck.
0: Oh my goodness. Terrible.
1: You see? And it's terrible.
0: You have to type it.
1: Yeah, type in the question and then I can read it out.
0: And then we'll respond to it.
1: Yeah. So, okay, so that happened. So,
0: yeah, so that was 2022. Then 2023, the book came out.
1: Yeah.
0: 2023, wow. The book came out on the 7th of September. That was amazing. Then I did a documentary with ITV in October, the month after.
1: Oh, my birthday month. Just saying.
0: Black Boys Can Cry.
1: Yeah, is that still out?
0: Can still people, out. It's people... online though. You have to watch it on the ITV actual website.
1: Okay, people. So his documentary is out on ITV website called Black Boys Can Cry.
0: Black Boys Can Cry.
1: Black Boys Can
0: Alex
1: Cry.
0: Alex Beresford. Do you know Alex Beresford?
1: He's the light skinned one.
0: Yes,
1: yeah. Oh, yes.
0: Yeah, I did it with him.
1: Oh, nice one. Right, I don't know how to. You lot will have to type in your question. Whatever it is, you'll have to type it in.
0: Yeah, because, type it in, please. Yeah, like,
1: yeah, yeah. Novice, I did promise you that you'd be able to do it, but boy. You know what I mean? I was bigging you up. I said, yeah, when he comes, he'll do it. And look, he's worse than me. Leave him. Oh, morning as well. Thank you. Just type in the
0: question.
1: The question. And he'll definitely answer it. Your name means something. I said your name to somebody in Nigeria. They said it's a powerful name.
0: What, Shaka?
1: No, your
0: surname.
1: Yeah, it's
0: yeah, because my family are kind of like...
1: Are they kind of...
0: Yeah.
1: Because the person said that name is a royal name. I'm like, really? Tell me more. I said, are you sure? Yeah. I was trying to style it out. I'm like, okay. Some people are rubbing shoulders with Mr. Royalty here, if you don't know.
0: I got my granddad, but he owns like a big hotel in Nigeria.
1: Have you been there though? You've been...
0: I went boarding school there.
1: So for how many years did you stay
0: about
1: there?
0: 2 years.
1: How was it?
0: It was good.
1: Was it? That's positive.
0: No, it wasn't. No. I went to two schools out there.
1: Did you?
0: I went to one proper rich school. And I went to like a public school.
1: As
0: the
1: well.
0: The public school was good.
1: But the rich one was...
0: more realer and like, you know.
1: Was the rich one then?
0: Yeah, the rich one. It wasn't it. But the public school one was vibes.
1: Yeah.
0: And also the rich school I went to, I was on the boarding thing. Yeah, exactly. So I really enjoy it.
1: People, he's already a king and a prince, yeah. And he had them kind of bringing up. Yeah, write it, because I don't know how to open these boxes.
0: Yeah, please, write the question.
1: Write the question, please.
0: All of you lot to come on, it'll be too long. Just write the question.
1: Yeah, answer it. Top the guest or multi-guest. What's that? Tap the guest.
0: Tap the guest or multi-guest button. In the bottom left corner.
1: But the left corner of what again now? This... Is it with two people? Oh, Lord. me, I let Shaka do it because, boy, you know me. Oh. I don't know how to tap the guest. But where do you see the guest thing? Multi-guest button. Oh.
0: That's so, the part that's not...
1: But well, we opened up Go Live with guests, but it's individual. So you can then choose between grid or panel views and invite viewers or friends. But it doesn't have nothing... You don't have nothing...
0: Yeah, I'm not even too sure.
1: Yeah, it doesn't have nothing panel-y. You like just have to use your fingers and write question, man. It's easier.
0: Yeah, but why? Do they normally come on?
1: Yeah.
0: Show their faces?
1: Yeah, they show their face in the arcs, but I don't know how to do it.
0: And yeah, no, you're going to have to write questions, you know.
1: So write the questions. Use your fingers. Make use of yourself.
0: I do apologise.
1: So this is Shoko, who went to two schools in Nigeria. One public one, one rich one. Yeah. And his family is of society, if you don't mind. Yeah. Shout out to Grandad.
0: Shout out to big up Grandad. You did well.
1: Oh, so I know you're having something in August. You're having a...
0: Headline show.
1: Yeah, where is it? Can I come?
0: Yes.
1: What date is it?
0: July the 4th.
1: July the 4th. I'm
0: that's
1: coming.
0: Next month. Where July is, the 4th next month.
1: Where is it?
0: It's in Hackney, though, in North London.
1: Yeah, that's all right.
0: It's in Hackney, North London. Let me know if you want to come, whoever you want to come with.
1: I'll try and see myself and come.
0: I have a good guest list.
1: Have you? Because Misha is dying to meet you.
0: Yeah.
1: Yes!
0: Yes, yeah, no, bring him.
1: Yes,
0: I've got good guesses. I can put you on.
1: You see, may I come? I'm coming because I've never been to another Shocker's show, so I'm going to come. Is it something that this granny can dance and shake up to?
0: You enjoy it?
1: Will I?
0: Yeah,
1: if I'm a husband, there, tell the truth. Yay! I'm going to tell Richard. I'd be happy to hear that. Invite bar. Listen, I don't know how to do this guest thing, so. Please write the thingy. Write the whatever
0: JoJo
1: you want to ask.
0: JoJo is laughing.
1: JoJo, you ain't got behaviour.
0: JoJo, behave.
1: Behave yourself, JoJo. Oh, God.
0: Have manners. Early.
1: Look on Google for the next time. JoJo, come off my life. Come off my life. Man, you think I've got time? It's hot. Yes, I'm going to Shocker's thingy. And Misha will be over the moon. I can style out for his birthday. Father's Day. Just style it out. Yes, we're going there. What day does July the 4th fall on?
0: Saturday.
1: Yeah. Hopefully he's not working. Yes. Right, you see, you've been offered, but write whatever you want to ask. Shock
0: up. The same energy you used to laugh with.
1: Yes.
0: Use that energy to write a question.
1: This is what I'm saying. You know what I mean? And he said, I can go there and dance. As old as I am, I can dance at his thing. Sure. Dance with Mr. Kenting. I mean it. 4th of July. Nice one. So let people know where can I get tickets and stuff like that from, in case people want to...
0: The tickets are in my bio.
1: It's in your bio.
0: It's in my bio on Instagram, Shocker_artist.
1: Go on his bio.
0: Go on there, it's in my bio. I've also got a mental health event as well.
1: When is...
0: It's on the 27th. That one I can't. I can't do free.
1: How much is it?
0: That one is... I'm not too sure, you're going to have to check, but it's with two other people. Oh, so all three of us have been sectioned before.
1: And you just met
0: We just met and we did a show. We did one last year and it was like sold out and it was sold.
1: Is it? Is that going to be in Hackney as well?
0: One. That's not in Hackney. That's in...
1: You should know where your events are.
0: There's so much going on.
1: I know.
0: There is so much
1: going on. I know.
0: But yeah, if you've got family members or friends that want to come to that, that's into stuff like that, they will proper appreciate it.
1: Yeah?
0: Three black boy stories. And the other two stories is so powerful because one of them saved the other one's life.
1: Wow, and without knowing each other, imagine.
0: Without knowing each other.
1: Man.
0: So one of them's an artist. Well, all three of us are artists.
1: Yeah.
0: One of them went somewhere. I think it's Reading to perform. A fight broke out.
1: Yeah.
0: One of them ended up getting shot. The other one...
1: Saved him.
0: Studied, is it CPR?
1: CPR, yeah.
0: In university. So and ended up using it on... Heard what's going on backstage that someone's been shot.
1: Yeah.
0: Went there and ended up using it on him and saved his life.
1: Look how
0: life
1: works.
0: But the trauma from that is what made him get sectioned afterwards.
1: Oh.
0: Because when the guy who saved his life got taken away in the ambulance, he didn't know if he survived or not. So in his mind, he kept thinking...
1: He's gone. Yeah.
0: So he got trauma from that and ended up getting sectioned. Just to find out years later...
1: He's alive.
0: Man! And we've all three of us have come together.
1: And all this is in your bio.
0: All of this.
1: People... there's another event, a mental health event on. It's going to be in his bio.
0: Yeah, check my bio.
1: Check out his bio on Instagram. I'm going to, and that's, you don't know when that, that's this month.
0: That's the 27th of June, that's this month.
1: 27th of June. I'm going to look and see. AQ, and anything you want to ask, please type it, because I don't know how to do these boxes. Do my head in. Yeah, innit? That's something, imagine. Imagine that. They didn't know each other, and you went to, oh my that's God, that's crazy. Deep.
0: Yeah.
1: So the three of them are going to have a discussion on that day, on the 27th, for, on that, and we all have to pay. All right, so yeah, that would be, that's really worth it coming as well, you know.
0: Yeah, 27th definitely.
1: That's what day is that, Saturday as well?
0: I think it's a Saturday too.
1: Saturday 27th. I have to look. Yeah, I'll have to look in my
0: either one, come to either one. If you
1: me, I'm coming up, I'm coming to the rave, trust and believe. Come, my name's gonna get dark, so I'm coming to the rave, bring my son, he best come, I'll drag him out of work to come, you know what I mean? Because
0: yeah.
1: Misha so fond of him, because he was the one that said, Mum, can you try? He was the one that said, Mum, can you try?
0: For his birthday.
1: Yeah, and he, I said, yeah, we'll come and everything else and blah, blah, blah, you know what I mean? But, yeah, man. Yes, Carol. So, yes, yes, yes. Any artists out there? I just saw you, Karma Soul. You ain't got a lot to say now, have you? Come in and talk. Lord have mercy. Oh, my God. So, what else has been happening? You look well.
0: Yeah.
1: You look much more, how can I put it? I'm going to say, you look much more regular. I'm just going to use that word.
0: Yeah,
1: you look regular. Because when I first met you, obviously, everything was happening.
0: It was fresh.
1: It was fresh. But you look more like, yeah, you know what I mean?
0: I don't even know how I came down during that period.
1: I will remind you.
0: Yeah, I was.
1: You stood there at the door. You wouldn't let me. I tell them all the time. Any guests that come here, have I told you? Any guests that come here, I tell them the story how you come. I said it to my, you looked around. You stood there. You wouldn't let me embrace you yet. You made sure you looked, look. And then you looked at me and said, I'm ready now. And I said, come then. Yeah, that's exactly. I tell the story all the time.
0: I said to my studio engineer yesterday, I was like, I don't know how I went to that.
1: Yeah. But it was all right.
0: Everything was going on. But that was such a busy period. I made it work.
1: You made it work.
0: Because I feel like when you have your moment, you got to take it, man.
1: Yeah.
0: You got
1: to
0: take it.
1: And but that was a lot. That was a heavy moment for you to go. So did you manage to go to your mum's funeral? Did they allow you to go? You
0: did.
1: Oh my God, mercy!
0: And I nearly had a breakdown at the funeral because it all sunk in.
1: That is
0: because
1: real.
0: I've never seen so much people at the house at once. You know, normally one or two people come through,
1: but
0: like the door was open. There's like 20 people. Everyone's all black. We're all there, and it just hit me. But I just kept it composed. It's only after the funeral is like I felt like I can now exhale.
1: Of course. How long has it been? It's a few years now, isn't it?
0: Yeah, she's passed. 22, 3, Jesus. 4, 5, 6, 4 years.
1: 4 years now.
0: 4 years, yeah. And it was her birthday on the 5th of June.
1: So she's a Gemini.
0: She's a Gemini.
1: Bloody heck.
0: A true Gemini.
1: She's a true one. Oh, God.
0: My mom is a true
1: hard
0: Gemini.
1: Hard work, one of them. Oh,
0: yeah,
1: my God.
0: True Gemini. Like, as real as possible. Like, 1 minute is, true Gemini.
1: Oh God, that means she's hard work. She was hard work. Rest in peace, Mum. Oh my God. So she buried here or back home?
0: She buried here.
1: Okay. So you go there and you clean up and everything else. Oh, bless you, man. Bless you. People, if you don't know, this young man was in a group called Marvel. I don't really know much about Marvel, but I googled it and I saw that you was in. What's happening with you all? Are you still?
0: We still talk. We're in a group chat. We're in a group chat together.
1: Okay.
0: We're always like, we made history together, so we'll always be friends for that.
1: Yeah.
0: But we just had to grow and just
1: and do different things.
0: And do different things. But we all talk.
1: You all talk.
0: We talk every day.
1: Yeah, that's good.
0: One of them lives in Ghana.
1: Wow.
0: So it's hard to like see each other.
1: Yeah.
0: But whenever he's in the country, he's actually in the country now. Actually, he got here a couple of days ago.
1: Okay.
0: So we're all gonna go like catch up with each
1: and
0: other
1: and meet up.
0: But we get questions to bring the group back all the time.
1: Don't you wanna?
0: I don't know what we'll sound like.
1: But you must try, innit? You have to try at least.
0: Yeah.
1: And come and try here first before you go do
0: it. Things have changed about so much.
1: Yeah, growth and everything.
0: So, and because of the legacy we left behind, I don't want to ruin it.
1: Okay.
0: Because don't forget, if we bring something out, that will be the last thing they heard from us.
1: Right.
0: And they'll forget about the old stuff and just judge us
1: so
0: by that.
1: You have
0: that.
1: To be a bit...
0: Sometimes you've got to leave it. Sometimes you've got to leave it where it is.
1: And you know when you do your concert in August... Are you going to have it on a CD? Because I'm old-fashioned.
0: Have what on a CD?
1: Your music. You know you're going to be playing now. You're
0: going man.
1: What? You got to have
0: Apple Music or something.
1: You think I've got Apple money? You're lucky. Apple? After stream,
0: no,
1: people. You know I don't have to stream. What the heck? So will I be able to find it on YouTube? Lord...
0: Yes.
1: At least.
0: You can do YouTube.
1: The man can't make me a CD now.
0: Oh,
1: I have to stream. Oh, no, I have to stream nothing. Oh, God.
0: Yeah, you can do YouTube.
1: Okay, so no CD. No
0: CD. We're past that now.
1: The young people,
0: man. We're here now.
1: Put your questions in. Type. Use your fingers, people, because I don't know how to open this box. Look, Carol is there and I can't even...
0: I don't, that's the part I don't get, though.
1: I don't get... So what do you do there? See, Carol's in the box. Okay. Then what then? See? See, Jojo, you did explain nothing good. You said go in there, and we went in there and nothing ain't happening. So any of you Instagram people know how to go in the box? Oh, Lord. I don't know. Ain't got a clue. So people, just type, please. Is the best to do is just type.
0: Yeah, whatever question you have, just type. How long have you got till...
1: We got till 10. We got an hour. Because last time you had to leave early, I remember. Yeah. You ain't leaving early now. You're leaving at 10. And we're going to have a little break in about 10 minutes. A little 5 minutes break so you can breathe. And your locks are growing nice and ting, innit?
0: They're so grown now.
1: Innit? Yeah. But you don't get it retwisted regular. Not really.
0: I'm so busy, man.
1: Is it? Look at people when they're so busy. These young people.
0: I'm due to, though.
1: If you want a good hairdresser, one in Peckham, man. My one, he's brilliant. Look. You know what I mean? I'm just saying. Shout out to Addy. You know what I mean? People. Well, imagine that. Yes. So, like I said, type in your question. We're going to have a break in 5 minutes. We're going to have a news little break. And then Shaka will be still here. And I might ask him the questions. Yeah. I like asking questions just to break it up. Yes, yes, yes. I've got some new questions to ask you.
0: What questions are these?
1: Well, just questions that you have to think about. All right, dear. Nothing personal. Just questions that you have to think out of the box about. You know what I mean? Type of thing. Nothing deep at all. You want to join us, I guess. Again, I can press it, but... Right, I've sent you the invite, Prince Jossie. So come in if you know how to come in. I don't know. I really, really don't know, to be honest. So are you excited about your show coming up? Are you prepared?
0: Excited.
1: Oh, yeah. That's good.
0: I'm so excited. It's going to be so sick.
1: So where's it going to be in Hackney? Is it in the Empire?
0: Empire. There's a new venue called Levels.
1: Levels. Okay.
0: Yeah, Levels. LVLS.
1: LVLS. Levels. Yeah,
0: proper easy to remember. LVLS.
1: And what time is every all the information?
0: It's going to be from 7 till 10:30.
1: Okay, cool. On the
0: so
1: 4th.
0: It's not too late. Not
1: yeah,
0: too early.
1: That's good. Okay, that's cool.
0: 7 to 10:30.
1: Yeah, and have a sip of your locker. What's a locker? You're in. Okay, can you hear us?
0: Are they in?
1: Wait a minute.
0: How come they're not on the screen then? Hello.
1: Hello, Cam. Can you hear?
2: I can hear you.
0: Oh my God.
1: I mean...
0: Oh, my God. Carol,
1: that is enough.
0: I apologise.
1: Guess what? It's my fault. The volume was down. Lord have mercy. It's my fault.
0: Carol, talk to us, please.
1: That is why the volume was down. So this is lovely, Shaka. You know I could adopt you, but truly don't have to do that with the camera. It's not worth it. You know what I mean?
2: Never mind.
1: So he's having his gig, his concert thing in... July the 4th, which is an Independence Day in America, and he's having a mental health event June the 27th.
0: Yep,
1: yes, and his details will be in his box. That has to be paid for because, you know, I'd love to go to that. I have to look on my thingy because I've got a few events happening, but I have to thingy bobby that.
2: That's what happened, like when what you were saying about the guy that met up. In,
1: The free
2: story,
1: man.
2: Yeah.
1: In it,
0: it's proper powerful. I was starstruck listening to them speak because I couldn't believe it.
1: Shocking, isn't it?
0: I couldn't believe it. And the part that got me, is the guy that did the CPR.
1: Mm.
0: He said that he didn't want to do it in uni. I think it was a course that was optional that they asked you to do. But he said they kept begging him to just take the course and just try it out.
1: Look.
0: And do you know what I mean? And he used it one day.
1: Man.
0: It's crazy.
1: That is something else than another, isn't it? And especially not knowing each other. Yeah, it's a miracle. Yeah, you can say that again. I'd love to go to that. I'm going to go into your bio and look at that and see, you know? So, Cal, you're going to come to his rave. We have to support him, man. He's got a big guest list. It won't be big for long. I mean it. You know how people are. It's July the 4th, which is a Saturday. 7:30 to 10:30. You got a what?
2: Still on my gardening project.
1: Oh, for crying out loud. You can know that it's in the evening. Every minute you got answer, man. You ain't good. It's only for 3 hours, for crying out loud.
0: The garden's good now, it's watered.
1: You and your excuses. You got nothing to do.
0: It's watered.
1: You got to be in your body by doing your garden. It's only for 3 hours. We're going to go support him, man. Well, I feel a problem. I'm like, my husband there. Sure, she, I'd mean it. Telling you. A group is discussing, right, we're going to go on a break in a minute on the live, on the radio, but I'll still be open with you lot, all right? Oh, of my Lucas ladies, what you said. Hello, Carney. How you doing? Thanks for joining. Please go to Shocker's Instagram to find out all the information on his... I keep saying rave. I'm so old-fashioned. His concert thing. It's like a concert. Is it concert? Do we still say concert?
0: Concert, yeah.
1: Concert. And
3: followers on all socials.
1: Right.
3: By searching.
1: We're having a break.
3: At Love Dub. So that's for that.
1: But I'm still here. And for the mental health discussion that he'll be having.
0: Link's in the bio. It's in the bio too.
1: It's in his bio as well. What a lovely young man. I don't know. I feel that you've grown. It's been about 2 years. 22, 23?
0: 2, 3 years.
1: 23. 3 years. Yeah. What?
3: Just because you can't see something.
1: I was just saying to him, Carol, if you didn't hear, how he came into the studio. He was very like, yeah, did you hear me?
3: You can't.
1: And every guest that comes in there, that's how I explain it to him. They don't believe me. That's how he came. Yeah, man.
3: Oxygen. Near or far.
1: Oh, somebody wanted to come in. Prince Jossie. Oh, you're here. Marvellous. Let's see if I can get you in.
4: Dad, I got the job.
1: Hello.
0: Jossie, are you in?
1: Are you in? I've just pressed. Whatever it says on there.
3: Essential for living.
5: I am a symbol and I like to do things fast.
1: All right,
5: and
1: come back in it again. What, you look, I'm going to use your fingers to write.
5: Just got better.
3: Fast.
5: Just got better. Fast. Just.
1: So how long is it going to take for your garden to finish?
5: New Perfect 101. 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
0: So what, can two people be in at the same time?
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0: You have to come.
1: No, I can just have loads in there, but I don't know how to open up the whole heap of boxes. Rethink it. Look, just, what's the name? Aha. Right, Jojo. Accept the invite. All of you's gonna get blasted. All of you gonna get blacklisted. I'm sick of tired all of you. Jojo, are you in?
6: Whatever your goals,
1: she is
6: going.
1: And she had to stretch me twice. Are you doing today, exercise? I've done a 12-week challenge. Can't you see that? I look slim, not really. Lord have mercy. Are you in? Got an appointment in 5. Okay, so she's come back out. Why did you offer to come in there? I'll give you two of the best. What's wrong with you? Anyway, we're having a little break and then we're going back on live. I've already asked Shocker the questions before. That was 3 years ago. What if he remembers? I might rehash it back again. See if his brain is working. Yeah, I'm going to ask him. But he's probably forgotten. It's 3 years ago he was there. Out of the box questions. Hello, Laura. Pointy. Where are you streaming from, darling? And 188 countries. I think Jerusalem was in today. And Thailand. Somebody from Thailand was watching. No problem, darling. We're just having a break. We've got 3 months. So you're doing a project in your garden?
3: Not bad at all.
2: Yes, guys. Believe in better. Because I've got to do it all myself.
5: It's yours.
0: How far are you in the project? Has anything started growing yet?
5: From the first appointment through the fitting and even after installation, a magnet designer is by your side.
1: You're lucky. I've got a garden. I ain't got time for that, man. I ain't got the energy to bend down and do nothing.
0: Nora said North London. Yes.
1: North London. Nice.
0: North London.
1: Interest-free credit. Where about you from, Nora? You don't have to say your exact address, but kind of surrounding. Whereabouts? No, there's Laura on the Instagram. She's from North London, just like Shocker is. Whereabouts are you from? You don't have to say your address, but surrounding area.
0: I'm Tottenham, Laura. Little
1: bird. Are you Tottenham? Don't lie. You know my family's in Seven Sisters. Was it Seven Sisters? But you know him. But you know him, Rich. You know him. We're first cousin.
0: Rich.
1: Yeah. So you know us have grown together then.
0: Yeah.
1: You're having a laugh. Are you for real?
0: Yeah, ask him.
1: Are you having don't look at this.
0: Follow each other, like.
1: I wonder if I saw you it back in the day then. Because I used to be up top there. We used to live in Deptford and travel up there to my auntie's. If you've been refused a loan, why not ask someone to be your guarantor for you.
0: Yeah, Rich, my guy, because Rich was
1: Tibbet. Because the moment you do, Tibbet, amazing that's right, things yeah.
7: You can change an old
1: car.
7: Transform a spare room into a nursery fit
1: she's
7: for
1: from
7: a princess.
1: Where?
7: Turn a great business idea.
1: Oh, you're from the posh end. I think Crouch End is posh. Listen then, that's a posh end, man. I was there the other day. It's posh. And their golden screen in them areas, I think. Oh, my God, it's a bit posh.
7: All you need is a guarantor with a good industry to make your payments if you don't. You must be over 18, bankrupt, and able to afford the repayments.
1: Leon, do you want to be okay?
7: Apply
1: let me
7: now
1: press.
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0: I was in a group called Chain Gang.
1: Okay.
0: Rich was in a group called Combination Camp. Okay. And Chain Gang is the youngest of Combination Camp. So I was his youngest.
1: Wow! Yeah. Look at that, people I didn't even know. Yeah. I wonder if my son would have known it. He would have known.
0: Yeah, I wrote about Rich in my book and everything.
1: Oh, bless, yeah, man. Like I can't believe you lived today. So yeah. I must have saw you in your youth. Okay. Welcome back to the Goddess Jazzy Show. I'm back. That was just a little advert. I've just learned something that Shocker Grot, my cousin Rich, or as I know him as Jermaine, and I might have seen him in his youth when I was probably, you know, I didn't know.
0: Three dreads though.
1: Oh yeah, short back his eyes and all that. No, so people, I'm gonna ask. Got an appointment in 5. I've invited you. And blah blah blah, whatever, Guna. Right, so it's been 3 years, people, since Shocker was here.
0: Yes,
1: so I'm going to ask him the question. You might not remember, so it's even better, you know. Right, Shocker, use your brain,
0: yeah,
1: and think strategically. I've warned you, yeah. Either take it or you leave it. Right, I've warned you to think strategically,
0: yeah.
1: Okay, yeah. Right now, we're off, we're going into a helicopter,
0: yeah,
1: we're off into the sky, and I'm dropping your ass in Sahara Desert, 100 degrees heat,
0: yeah,
1: and I'm leaving, I ain't coming back for you,
0: yeah,
1: because I'm going to the Maldives for my husband. Simple as that. I've told you, you all know it, I've said it. What are the 3 things you're going to bring and why? Think strategically, God.
0: Oh my God.
1: Yes, use your brain and think strategically. Strategically meaning, how you're gonna cope? Whatever you're gonna bring, you're carrying by yourself. You've got no connoisseur, no what you call it? Not what's them people call? Them people that help. What's that? Posh till you push. What's that? Laura says, posh till you exit my road. Madness, no matter where you go. Unfortunately, just passing off to work. Enjoy. And you, sweetheart. Oh, she's saying that the area is posh to a certain end. Yeah. Okay, my darling, have a good one.
0: What would I take?
1: Yeah, what are you gonna take?
0: So I know I'm going to the desert.
1: Yeah, I'm telling you from now. And I'm dropping you, and you're going to be begging, please come back. And I'm saying, no, I can't. I love you, but I cannot. I've got to leave you. So it's 3 things, and why are you bringing these 3 things? And the helicopter man ain't going to help you.
0: And there's a right answer.
1: No, it's anything you're going to bring, but there's a reason why. At the end of it, I'm going to tell you the reason why I've asked you.
0: Yeah.
1: So just think. People have said, I'll give you an instance. The last person said they bring a camel on there. I don't know how you're going to bring it in a helicopter, but they said that.
0: Did they say water?
1: Yeah, but how much water are you going to bring? Remember, you're carrying everything. You're chunky, but how much water are you gonna... And you have to think, because I ain't coming back for you. I'm coming to feed you. You could have been begging, and I'll be like, I'm in Maldives, love. I love you. Take care. And you're going to have to find your way out. So think strategically.
0: Oh, okay.
1: Hello, Taurus. Is that the real Taurus, Riley? Come in if it is. Taurus. All right, let me invite you. You're making a cuppa. You make a cuppa, darling. Right, I've sent you an invite. Now, come in. But you look like him, innit? Mm-mm. Big up, Shocker. Yes, Meshack. That's my son.
0: Oh, is that your son?
1: There he is. And he knows your cousin. They grew up together, Meshack. I didn't know this. Oh,
0: Meshack, where you at?
1: Where you at, you see? Can you come in the invite, son? Invite yourself. Can you come in the box?
0: Love
1: he grew
0: that.
1: Up with Jermaine. I didn't know. Oh my God!
0: Love
1: they
0: that.
1: Went. They went. What is he? He's the younger. I think you would know all of that
0: yeah,
1: stuff.
0: You
1: would know. He was in Chain Gang and all that. I didn't know all that. Wow! Because when Shocker just said he's from Tottenham, I'm like, huh? But you must know my cousin.
0: Yeah.
1: And he's like, mate, Meshack, can you come up in the thing?
0: Have we seen Rich recently?
1: He was meant to come on live the other day, and per usual. But we spoke on the phone.
0: Okay.
1: Yeah.
0: I know he's not coming here in the morning.
1: But because they've been, you two have a good shoulder. He wants to speak to you, Meshach. Can you come into the thing? I know you're at work alone. Can you come into the box?
0: Meshach, you busy?
1: Meshach, that's what I'm saying.
0: Why does that name sound so familiar, though?
1: That's his...
0: I swear we'll talk. Did we talk on Insta, Meshach?
1: Do you speak to him on Instagram, Meshach? Look, Shocker's asking you quick. I'm at work, otherwise I would come on live. Oh. Anyway, he's going to give you a little rap. He's inviting you to come to his show on July the 4th on the guest list. I mean, it's proper stuff, son.
0: Oh, he's in.
1: There you are, son. Come in. Quick, quick, quick. I don't know how to do
0: it. I think he's in already. Yo, Shaq.
9: Can you hear me?
1: Yes. Can you hear him?
9: Yeah, I'm good, man. Well, I'm good.
0: I'm blessed, man. What are you saying, bro? You good?
9: Yeah, I'm good, man. I'm just at work, man.
1: Yeah. How is it? He's inviting you to his thing, Meshach, in July. We're going to his...
0: Yeah, Meshach, I've got a headline show on July 4th in North London.
1: Yeah.
0: Hackney.
1: Yeah.
0: So if you're about...
1: July the 4th.
0: The guest list.
1: We're going to the guest list. Yay!
9: Yeah.
1: And mine's coming
0: bro,
1: as well.
0: Down, have a vibe, bro. You're going to love it.
9: Love for that, man. Yeah, man. Yeah. Sounds good, man. Can't wait.
1: Yeah, and he grew up with Jermaine. I didn't know. He said that he lived in Tottenham.
9: I told you.
1: Did you? You know your mum's brain.
9: Yeah, I told you.
1: Yeah, I didn't realise that. I just took it as that.
0: Yeah, well, like, we was like neighbours.
1: Rich is in Tiverton,
0: I was in Farm, like, round the corner.
1: Round the corner. But did you not go to the same school?
0: No. I think Rich went to Fumbling, I think. Did he go to Fumbling?
1: What's that school they went to? Gladstone? Glad something? Glad... What's...
0: Do you know what school you went to? Did he go to Fumbling, Jack?
9: I think the same one that Chipmunk went to, I think.
0: Glazemore,
1: that's it. Glazemore, I think.
0: Oh, I thought you went to Fumbling.
1: Glazemore.
0: I don't get to where Glazemore, I think.
1: Oh.
0: Yeah.
1: I can't believe
0: it. But it's all North London, though. Yeah,
1: and the thing is, I must have seen him in their youth, because back in when me and my brother, your uncle, we used to come up to Tottenham. So I must have seen Shocker back then, back in his youth. I mean, free the dreads, he said.
0: But we was all neighbours, though. So Rex was Tiverton.
1: Yeah.
0: Chip was like Green Lane sides.
1: Oh, I don't know.
0: Skepta was Meridian.
1: Oh, I would have.
0: Yeah, everyone,
1: I don't.
0: That was all like.
1: I can't believe. Meshach, we're going to his. He's got a guest list. Do you get him? Yes!
9: Good, man.
1: Listen, even if you're at work, I'll come to drag your ass out of work that day.
9: I hear it, man.
1: July the 4th, it's a Saturday.
0: Yeah, there's going to be bare sick grime artists down there. You're going to love it.
1: See? And I'm coming.
9: Yeah, I'm going to be there, man. Love for that, man.
1: Yeah, man, see?
9: I grew up with you. I know, I've got to leave in a minute, but yeah, man, I grew up with
1: That's
9: you.
1: That's what I'm saying.
0: Nonetheless. Yes, double supporting. Double's going to be opening the show.
9: Oh, yeah.
1: And the place is called Levels or something in Hackney. I don't know where it is, but we'll find it. Levels. And it's only 3 hours. Good, half 7 to half 10.
0: Yeah, half 7 to half 10.
1: So it's not long, because I know you don't like late things again. Mm-mm.
9: Not even that, it's just work.
1: Yeah, I know. So just July the 4th. So please look on your schedule thing.
0: Yeah, because if you can get a day off on that day.
1: Yeah. Because remember, he came in to come and do your birthday that day. You remember?
9: I know.
1: So please, let's go and support him.
9: I know.
0: Yeah, if you can get a day off on that day and then go back to work on Monday, get that weekend off.
9: Yeah, man. No, definitely, man. Definitely. Yeah. If I can make it, I'll be there. Definitely.
1: Yeah.
0: All right, cool.
1: Yeah. Well, if you're not, I'm going there anyway. You know me.
9: I know you will.
1: Yeah, I will. You know me. Oh. Hi, it's Carol.
9: Yeah, man. Shocker, man. I've been watching what you're doing, man.
1: Oh.
9: See the book.
0: Yes.
9: Music.
0: Yes.
9: Talking about mental health and that.
0: Yeah, thank you, bro.
9: I'm proper saluting it, man.
1: Oh.
0: Thank you.
1: And he's got a mental health discussion in
0: 27th
1: of June. Three of them are going to be talking about their journey. But it's going to be in his bio, yeah.
9: All right, but listen.
1: Yes.
9: I need to get back to forklifting.
1: I know.
9: Yeah, so listen, you look sure.
1: Thank you, son.
0: All right, cool.
9: See, what's it, July 4th?
1: July 4th. Don't worry, I'm not leaving without no information, son. You know me. Sure.
9: All right, I know.
1: I tried to adopt him, but he don't know nothing with computers, so I just flung him back. Yeah. I can't be asked.
9: You lot, bless up, yeah.
0: Oh, yeah, definitely.
1: All right, son. See you later.
0: Yeah, in a bit.
1: All right, then, son. Have a good one.
9: Man. See you later.
1: See you later, honey. Take care, love. See ya.
9: Yeah, man.
1: Carol, you were saying... All
0: what
1: right. How what are you saying? You and your garden. We're not talking about your garden. We're talking about Shocker. It's his day.
10: I said, tell Shocker to stick to the forklift and get an arm.
1: Shocker, you need to help this auntie here. So Misha drives forklift. He don't drive car.
0: Yeah.
1: I gave him a go in my car last week.
0: And you couldn't drive it.
1: He accelerated the backside of it. He was a boy racer. I said no. I said no. Everybody heard the cussing on here. Everybody heard the P's, the F's, the everything. I cussed him like a donkey, like he was 10 years old. Lord have mercy. Oh, it's all too much. Hello, Paul Millicotton. So anybody got any other? Oh yes, we're waiting for Shocker's answer.
0: Oh, class.
1: So yes, you think I've forgotten?
0: I'm not too sure.
1: Well, then that means you're gonna be stuck in the heat, and I'm not coming back for you. So three items that you're gonna go in the damn helicopter with. I'm going to the Maldives because the Maldives sounds nice, and the helicopter man ain't gonna help you. None of your backstage people gonna help you. Nobody, right? So what are you gonna bring? The world needs to know. You two have a good, nice one, son. Thank you. People, don't help him. Shush.
0: I need some good answers.
1: Nope. None of you help him. He needs to think for himself. Three items, and the heat's going to be 100 and... What did I say? 100 degrees heat. Let me just plug in this thingy board. Charger. Where's my thingy now? Large is this here. Carol, I know you in your big mouth. Don't say nothing. Shush.
0: Carol.
1: Nope. Carol, keep keep yourself quiet. Because you love to go and give things away. Right? Shush. Don't tell him nothing. Three things, darling. What's that? Portable. Oh, God. That's another language. Portable. I'm not even looking at it. Nope. Three things. Three, Shocker. Just three things. In the Sahara Desert. Where's the hottest place you've been to? In life. Whatever country. Maybe Nigeria.
0: Nigeria.
1: Right. Yeah. So think if you're going to Nigeria, what would you bring?
0: I went to Dubai last year too.
1: Did you?
0: Yeah.
1: Was it good?
0: It was good.
1: Were they all right with people?
0: It was good.
1: Is it?
0: Yeah, it was good. I enjoyed it. A lot of people I've spoken to don't really like it, but I proper loved it.
1: You had a good time?
0: Yeah, I had a good time.
1: Did you? You had a good time. You heard him, you had a good time.
0: Go to Dubai. Go to Dubai, you love it.
1: I want to go to Thailand, because I want to do that lion thing where the lion comes to your shoulder and get a picture taken.
0: Is that the only place? It's not the only place you could do it,
1: I don't know where else. Where else? Anywhere cheaper.
0: Dubai?
1: No, sir. After what I heard of what they do, I don't know. Don't try and get out of the question.
0: Yeah, I'm not too sure.
1: So you're just going to go...
0: My head's not working today.
1: Yeah, you know, don't lie. It's working. So
0: it's not working.
1: You said water so far.
0: Yes, well, that's a no-brainer though. Like.
1: Okay, water. How much water are you going to bring though? Because you're going to carry everything. And it's hot. Like Nigerian heat then. We use it like Nigerian heat. And I'm going to tell you the reason why I've asked you in the beginning. Songwriter. Blah, blah, blah. Mihai, how are you?
0: Is someone in?
1: What is that? Carol, what is that?
0: Carol, what is that? Carol!
1: What kind of noise is that?
0: Caroline! Caroline!
1: Carol, what kind of noise is that? I beg you better be the mower. Huh? What kind of noise is it? Listen, Carol, I'm not into it, you know.
0: Caroline, it's morning.
1: It's a what? It's your phone. What type of ringing? Listen, can you...
0: Makes me laugh. That's hilarious.
1: Not with your West London.
0: Hey, Caroline, don't kill me this morning, please. I beg of you.
1: No, he's trying to figure... So far, he said water. And we're still waiting for the two
0: other... I have a backpack of water.
1: Okay, you'll have a back... So you're carrying that? Okay. So people and around the world, Shaka will carry a backpack of water in the Sahara Desert. Now the two things. What's the other two things? Remember, there's no food. There's no nothing. Use your head strategically. Right? And I'm not taking that your head's not well. Your head's well.
0: It is well.
1: It's not cloudy. It's well.
0: It's not. There's so
1: we
0: much
1: take it out. We'll take it away. We'll take it away. Take away all the cloudiness and come right. We're taking all the cloudiness. We refuse. We rebuke it in Jesus' name. Right? Take it away. Now uncloud him. Right? He's taking water. And what else? I'm at work. Okay, that was you, Misha. So, okay. Now he's trying to start like they hit cloudy.
0: No, I need help with this one. I really do.
1: Carol,
0: what would you
1: take? Oh, gosh, she's having a cuppa. Lord have mercy. Can't take her nowhere.
0: Someone give me some help with this one.
1: I want to hear the answer.
0: No, I'm just saying. I want to hear the answer. I want it to click in my head.
1: So far, he's going to take water. That will make him survive for, I don't even know how many days. You know what I mean? Because there's no food. Okay. This is what I would take.
0: Go on.
1: Right, I don't know what you call it now. I might get a flick knife. And what do they call it now? Back in the day, we used to call it flick knife.
0: Okay, okay.
1: So you got a cork on it, you got the opener. Okay, you see, you're going to use that. You see, my brain is working. Sharp. Right?
0: Okay.
1: But, you see, there's a little hint for you. Something like
0: Carol
1: that.
0: Carol wants to say something.
1: Carol, what are you offering to Shocker to bring in the Sahara Desert?
2: Well, what three things did he take to Nigeria with him?
1: Oh, I like it. Okay, yes. Darling, what did you bring to Nigeria?
0: I had clothes.
1: You had clothes, okay.
2: Yeah.
1: But remember, the Sahara is a bit hot,
0: yeah,
1: like...
0: Yeah, Sahara's different, though.
1: It's different, because it's sand. You know what I mean? It's proper heat. There's no water, it's dry.
2: Yeah, but, you know...
1: Hiya, Ben. Are you coming in, Ben? There's your invite. Come in, Ben. But so far he said water. I've given him a little clue of a flick knife. I don't know what they call it now. There's something.
0: The Swiss one.
1: Swiss, like, yeah, that one. A knife with all their things on. Hiya, Ben. I sent you an invite. Come in.
0: Is Ben trying to come in?
1: He tried to come in. Ben, come back in. Or come back in up there. Hello,
0: so how did Carol get in then?
1: Carol, she's a novice at everything. Right? Carol came in for morning. Carol.
2: He just said join, and I joined, and I just went through it, and I...
1: Okay, so people, you have to just find the thing that says join.
0: But does one have to come off, or can they? That's
1: not all of them. I could have if 10 boxes were there.
0: Actually, no, yeah, because your son was just like,
1: yeah, but I don't know how to do the 10 boxes. A group is planning. Hello, Ali C, how are you?
2: Oh, why didn't you ask Shaq?
1: Oh, how to do it? Because he was skimming from work quickly.
0: Ben accepted the invitation.
1: Okay, Ben, come in. Are you in, Ben?
10: Yes, I'm here.
1: Nice one. How are you? This is a lovely Shocker. You must have heard of him before. Have you, Ben? Have you heard of him?
10: No, I'm just coming in now. I wasn't even online.
1: Okay. You didn't copy. Oh. Well, he was originally from the Marvel unit. I think it's a rap group. Is that the right word?
0: It's a rap. It's a grime group.
1: A grime group. Sorry. Forgive me. And now he's solo. What his story is, he suffered with mental health,
0: yeah,
1: and he kindly came in to talk about his journey,
0: yeah.
1: And today he's just looking so regular. That's the word I want to use. I don't want to use that same old word, oh, you're looking really well, but he looks regular. Yeah. I don't know. So Ben, I need help, because I'm bringing him to the Sahara Desert, and he's only bringing water. I told him to bring three things, so he needs help. So what other things could he bring?
0: What are you bringing?
1: The Sahara Desert.
0: And you're left there, you're stranded.
1: You're stranded. I'm dropping you from the helicopter. I'm not coming back, so I'm going Maldives. You know why. And then, you know what I mean? And that's it. What are you bringing to survive in that heat, 100 degrees heat? You're worse than him. You have to think.
10: Hold on, I'm just thinking about it. You said there's water already, innit?
1: Yeah, he's carrying a backpack of water. Now, the other two things, what would he bring?
10: Already?
1: Yeah. Whoa!
0: See, he told you.
1: You lot!
0: You thought I was bugging.
1: Man! Ben! That's why you live in Coventry.
0: No,
1: because
0: I was going to say Swiss Army knife. That's why your brain's ticking.
1: Yes, because maybe because I'm older and I think a little bit. But you'll see the reason why when I give you the answer why. So, Ben, you can't
0: think. Yeah, because, like.
1: There's a reason why. Yeah. Ben, you can't. Ben, come off
0: Ben,
1: my life.
0: Ben, I feel you, bro.
1: This one wanna come back, his brain is cloudy. I took
0: ben,
1: it.
0: Happens
1: I,
0: to the best
1: I rebuked
0: of us.
1: It out of the name of Jesus.
0: Ben, I've got books and albums in here.
10: I just got a brain freeze right now.
1: Yeah. You like
0: it happened to me too, bro.
1: You like got nothing to do. Carol?
0: Carol.
1: The two of these people, they got nothing to do. Honest
0: Carol,
1: to God.
10: Oh God.
1: What, Ben, you're a young boy, you ain't got what? No, I'm disappointed, none? You can't think of one thing. Jesus,
10: it just hit me from the left side of my
1: of your what? Adonis, man, oh no, it's too enough, man. Oh, it's too enough. I can't believe it. The most simplest thing. Just think.
10: Man.
1: Go on.
10: Alright, listen, yeah.
1: Mm.
10: I'm gonna shoot off and come back in.
0: Oh my god.
1: Okay, Ben, now you left him.

0: Kaza. You don't know the answer, Kaza.
1: Kaza, what would you bring?
2: What would you bring?
1: Yeah, but he can't think. He only thought about the water. And he's standing there that he's got a brain freeze or whatever, a brain fog. But I rebuked him.
2: You need to find out how you're going to survive.
1: There's a hint for you. How are you going to survive? If water can do you, good on you, darling. He got some guns in you so you can carry water in a lot. You're carrying the plastic camel in there to fight. I'm telling you.
0: He said
1: tools. Alan said tools.
0: Tools.
1: Tools. Yeah, but what tools, Ali? What tools? What's that? Navigation tools. Like a compass, I think. Yeah, I think you mean like a compass. Is that right, Ali? A compass so he can direct himself. Okay.
0: Direct where?
1: Yes, so it's a compass. So that... to direct you.
0: Okay.
2: I'll take a dinghy. Like a dinghy.
1: A dinghy.
0: A dinghy.
1: You see? With your brain freeze. Move. Yeah, one of those that you go psh, and it comes open,
0: okay.
1: Innit? Mm. Right. Shocker, do you not want to know the reason why I've asked you this question?
0: Please,
1: I'm going to tell you. I'll give you my day. So the reason why is because everything's happening now. Lidl and thing might go bust. Electricity might go. Are you prepared in real life with tins, lighters, matches and candles? You need to go pound shop and go get your candles and your whatever, or wherever the rich go. You know what I mean? I'm just saying. Oh no, but I'm just saying. You need to go and be prepared just in case.
0: I'm a survivor. I always figure it out.
1: Is it? But I know your mum would have done all this.
0: For sure.
1: 100%. She would have had matches, candles,
0: sure,
1: flour to make bread and this, that. You understand?
0: Yes.
1: So it's just me saying to people to be prepared
0: be
1: because
0: prepared.
1: You don't know what will happen tomorrow or how this world is going. So that was the reason. So, yes. Carol, thank you for your input. Lady Lupus, how are you? Have you got lupus? Is that
0: Lady
1: why you're...
0: Lupus? Why are you called Lady Lupus?
1: Why are you
0: What's
1: your story? Have you got lupus? And what is it about? I don't really know much about lupus, to be honest. Come in and let us know. Ben, you can stay where you are. It's not about you coming back.
0: Is he trying to come back?
1: No, not yet. Oh, my God. Come in, Lady Lupus, if you want to. Okay. So, now...
0: Uh-huh.
1: Just pretend you've never had money, just for now,
0: yeah.
1: All right? You see my good lip gloss is almost finished. This is worth £1 million.
0: Yeah.
1: Just think to yourself, yeah, woo, like that, like woo, right? You either take this and go along with it and tell me why you've taken it, what you spend it on, or you go back to age 6 with all what you've accumulated, all what you've gone through, and go back to that age. Which one would you choose and why? You want me to repeat it again?
0: This is worth £1 million.
1: Yes.
0: I take this.
1: Yeah. And
0: go and do whatever I want to do
1: with
0: it.
1: But tell me what you're going to use that for and why. Or
0: I go back to age 6.
1: 6 with all
0: with
1: what
0: all
1: you've gone through.
0: With all the same knowledge.
1: Same knowledge.
0: That I've accumulated.
1: All what you've accumulated up until this age now and go back to age 6.
0: Oh, I might have to go back to age 6.
1: Right. Unlike you, Carol, that take the £1 million. Right.
0: You say, Carol, you take a million and go, yeah?
1: Thief. Right. You and your garden. What's that? A trolley to put all your preservative. That's Ben. Is that Ben? Brown sugar. Okay, that's for the Sahara Desert. Okay.
0: Brown sugar.
1: She bring a trolley to put all your preservatives in. Oh, what you carried.
0: Be specific.
1: Yeah, break it down because it's only 3 items, remember? No more than 3. So you've got to make it work with the 3 items.
2: Trolley's one.
1: Ah, you
0: pushing the trolley in the desert.
1: Yeah, no, that heat. You lucky me. So, right. Anyway, think about your preservatives. I'll get back to you on that. So, Shock is gonna go back to age 6. So, tell me why. Tell us all why. Why would you go back to age 6? What's that? Some things protection from the sun. That's what they like. Sun lotion. Okay, thank you, Ali C. Right, why would you go back to age 6? What is the reason?
0: With all the information,
1: well, all the information that you've accumulated,
0: it's a no-brainer.
1: Is it? Well, tell us.
0: Time, number one, time.
1: Time, okay.
0: Number one, time.
1: Yeah.
0: You can't really. Obviously, they say you can buy back time with money, but time, having all that time, all the knowledge I have, all the inventions. Don't forget, I'm aware of all the inventions that's been created. Come on.
1: Okay.
0: It's a no-brainer.
1: Well, there we have it. Grand and rich rising to the both of you. Hello there, eternity. A trolley to put all your preservatives in. Okay.

0: rising to you as well, darling. So, Shocker, I've just asked him the question, which, would he take the £1 million? He said no. He will go back to age 6 with all that he's accumulated. And, yeah. Marvellous. And all
1: Marvellous.
0: Just like his group, Marvel. But, you know. And then, like I said, he would bring, yeah, well, he just really said he'd bring water. Should just leave him there with the water, isn't it?
1: What was your answer? Because I want to hear your answer.
0: So my answer was mine was the Swiss knife.
1: Yep.
0: Toilet roll to wash my atty with. Yes! You forgot about that! And what would be the last? I would have said lip gloss, but no, that's a lie. No. I'd have to go around that. So toilet roll, Swiss knife to cut fish and whatever to try and think.
1: Yeah.
0: And a compass, only because the heat, the sun, will create fire. You know, like if I put the thingy there. What do you call it? Remember back in school, you lot? When you put something there, and the sun will make a fire. Oh, I can't remember what you call it. What's it? We used to use flint back in the day. You remember flint? That used to make a fire. Oh, the AI. A scenario game about surviving in the... Yeah, so something that can make a fire, because in the Sahara Desert, it does get cold.
1: Yeah.
0: So that's what I would bring. But then your thing was good, because I wouldn't be able to carry so much water in.
1: Yeah.
0: So I'd have to dig, but I'd have the knife.
1: I thought you meant a knife, just in case there's like an attack.
0: No, to go and kill fish and cut out the fish. I wasn't even thinking about that, just to cut
1: fish. That's the first thing that came to my mind.
0: Is it? No, to
1: cut... that, I thought, just in
0: catch
1: case,
0: a fish, like some sort of... cut off the head, gutter it,
1: yeah.
0: Get the fire, cook it, you know?
1: Yeah,
0: makes What's sense. That, 24/7 cents joined. Okay, hello there, thank you for joining, appreciate you. Yeah, so you have to think strategically, because these things can happen, and then what do you do?
1: Yeah, definitely.
0: You know? So when you've got time on your hands, go to £1 shop or whatever, get candles, they're long candles, I mean it, and matches, £5 for £1 or whatever it is, because you never know. When back in the day, we used to have a lot of, what's it called, Carol, when we used to have, when the electricity went, what's it called, power cut,
1: yes,
0: and we'd have to find a candle, you remember, candle and all that,
1: a lot of those in Nigeria,
0: yeah, you see,
1: a lot of those,
2: one of them lambs, you know those lambs,
0: the lambs, oh, the lamb. Listen, I was born in 70, you was born before me, so you dealt with lamp. I never had no lamp. Listen, your lamp is in one of them history books stuff. I never had a lamp, darling. Who is this coming in? Come in.
1: Who's this?
0: Who is this? Come in. Who is this? Oh, that's Carol there. Oh, you've come out. I told you, don't bother coming with no... So, Carol had the lamp from back in the day. What year was that? 1950-odd, love. So, I don't know what lamp you're talking about. Wait. We had colour gas. I had colour gas in my time. The colour gas heater. That was about... Yeah, colour gas. So...
1: What is... Guys, what's colour gas?
0: It's, oh, it's where gas came into a heater thing.
1: Oh, God. Colour gas. I can't believe
0: that. That was the old fashioned. That's what we had. Hello, darling David. That was what we had. Paraffin heater. Say it again.
2: To get refilled when it was empty.
0: The calor gas, innit? So my brother would have done that because it was heavy. Yeah, he would have done it, but that was only for a short time. Yeah, man.
1: David, we're talking calor gas, bro.
0: Paraffin heaters. See, because Carol was talking about lamps. I never had lamps like that in my era. So what did the lamp look like? Did it have heat, Carol? Yeah. Well, would it keep you warm? You sound like upstairs and downstairs, man. Them back in the day program. What kind of upstairs and downstairs? So that would keep you warm. See, we were a bit bougie. We had torch, right? No, we didn't. That's a lie. We had, because the 80, we had the matches.
1: Oh, my God.
0: Yeah. That's why it's important to get matches. Get £5 for £1 and everything. lighters. Because you never know. Yeah, the long one. I think it's £1 or £2 for £1. You know what I mean? Next time I see, I might have to buy it for you. So you prepare it. But that, yeah. And that was with the 50p meter. You remember the 50p meter? Anybody? What's that? No, it's like an old-fashioned torch. Carol, you lied. Jojo said what you had was like an old-fashioned torch. You liar. Had to make it sound nice. About.
1: No, it's like an old fashioned torch.
0: Yeah.
2: I know.
0: So what did you say? You didn't try to style it out. You see her. You know it was an old fashioned torch.
2: I've had one that looked like a torch, but I had one that I held up in the
0: end,
2: like
0: that, and you can see everything. Marvelous, darling. Absolutely marvelous. Typical you, isn't it? You'd have to be extra. Oh my god. Mm-mm. But it's a good thing why I asked, because young, it looks like a lamp. Yeah, she said it's a lamp with a wick, candle wick. Who is this? Are you coming in? If you're going to come in, and I invite you. If not, I'm going to block you, whoever you are. Who is this? Lady Deco, come in. Deco?
1: Where are you at?
0: Where are you at, then? Well, they just want to look at a good-looking man. Come off! Right? Come, matey. It looks like a lamp. So that's what Carol had, a lamp. Can you remember anything in your childhood that made you smile? Anything. And whatever age. Can you remember something that said, you know what? Or the moment when you thought to yourself, I'm going to do music. When was that moment?
1: Can I saw Heartless Crew. Who knows Heartless Crew? Surely you know Heartless Crew.
0: Is that the Soul Solid Crew?
1: No, they were shame. Just before. No, it's around the same era.
0: Heartless Crew. Anyone know?
1: If they don't know Heartless, I'm going home.
0: Heartless Crew. Anyone know Heartless Crew? What do they sing or do? God, I wish Misha was. He would know him. I don't know him. Anyone know?
1: You don't know Heartless Crew?
0: I don't know. No.
1: Wow.
0: We're old though. We're old, so we have to be loud. We're old. I don't know who they are.
1: You're going home.
0: Jojo,
1: you Heartless Crew, Busky and Fronty and Mighty Mo.
0: Do they sing or?
1: Oh my god.
0: We're real old fashioned, man.
1: I can't.
0: Anyone on Instagram know Heartless Crew? Does anyone know Heartless Crew? Please.
1: You don't know Heartless Crew?
0: I thought it was Soul Solid Crew who was talking.
1: They're around the same era as Soul Solid. They're both garage groups.
0: Carriage group. Anyone up there? 21 seconds to go. See, we all think it's same.
1: Oh my god.
0: Shame. We can see our age. No, they're not the same. Ali, it's not the same as someone else. Mm-mm.
1: Ali.
0: I don't know who it is. Heartless Crew. Sorry.
1: And they had a song that goes, Heartless. Original vibe. Oh my god.
0: No,
1: wow.
0: We're old.
1: I saw Heartless Crew perform when I was 10 years old.
0: 10!
1: They came to perform at my football presentation. And I did a song with one of the members 2 months ago. So it was a proper full set. Look at this story. This is how good God is, people. Let me tell you how good God is, people.
0: Go on.
1: So Bushkin came to my football presentation when I was 10.
0: Mm-hmm. That's the main lead person? Or
1: he's
0: something?
1: Like the main lead person. They okay. all came. When I was 10, they performed at my presentation.
0: Mm.
1: Then 2 months ago, full circle moment, 20 years later,
0: yeah,
1: I do a song with Bushkin.
0: Look at that.
1: Bushkin has got an obsession with Reebok trainers.
0: Yeah.
1: So anyone that knows Bushkin, he's always wearing Reebok trainers. The day before I do my video with Bushkin, I go on Bushkin's Instagram, and he's doing a talk at Reebok. Wow. And I'm so happy for him because I've heard him talk about Reebok for years.
0: Yeah.
1: So the day before my video, he does a talk at Reebok.
0: Mm.
1: The talk that he's doing with Reebok, do you know what the event's called?
0: Mm-mm. Is it your thing?
1: Have a guess. Does anyone guess what the event's called that he's doing?
0: Come on, let's have a guess. I like a guess. Remember, they're called Heartless Crew. He's called Bushkin.
1: It's been 20 years since
0: 20 years. Okay. Help us think. We had to think for him for the Absara Desert. Let's think. Hold on. Okay, he's in Heartless Crew. His name is Bush Kid. 20 years.
1: I doubt you'll get it. But
0: I doubt I get it. We're going to have
1: it's
0: a guess.
1: Nothing you don't know, but it's just something you want.
0: Oh, about. Too Many Men tune.
1: No, that's Boy Better Know.
0: That's
1: so if you know Boy Better Know, you should know. Boy Better Know, Skepta, Jamie. And you know Skepta, right?
0: Skepta is... what does he sing?
1: Oh, he's got so many good songs.
0: Does he? He's got a sister. I think
1: Julie.
0: Yeah, I went to her thingy. Yeah, Isha took me to an event thing.
1: That's her brother.
0: Okay. So it's the wrong people, Ali, man. Where is anybody, any DJs out there? Wait, I need to guess. I want to guess. So it's 20 years ago.
1: 20 years ago.
0: Reebok. So what's the name of the thing? Maybe it's... I'm just going to push out a guess because this is what we have to do. I'm going to say this. 20 years Reebok. Cha!
1: Yeah,
0: come. I think he's got his name in it. Bushkin Rewind. I'm going to say Rewind.
1: No.
0: Oh, shame.
1: So, the event that he was doing for Reebok was called Full Circle.
0: And it's a full circle from age 10 to... Boy.
1: And he had my video shoot the day after, which was a full circle moment for me, 20
0: Look
1: years.
0: Look at that.
1: And the Reebok for him was a full circle moment. And I was like,
2: that is God, crazy. Man. Look at that. What is that? Was it into garage? Okay. Oh, that's why you didn't know Heartless Crew. Okay. Well, there's the story. So it's a full circle.
1: It's a full circle, mom.
2: That is amazing. Bloody heck. I'm so excited. What was we waiting for? Something else. I can't remember. I asked him those questions. Oh, yes. Where's the best country you've gone to?
1: Dubai.
2: Oh, God. What did you do? What did you eat? Tell the truth.
1: I don't know what they call that, but it was...
2: Are you sure? I'm just saying.
1: Dubai.
2: What's it?
1: Get to Dubai, I'm telling you.
2: I wonder if they treated you different because of who you are.
1: No.
2: Because if I went out there, they'd probably tell me to... I'm just saying. You know, no, that's why I don't want to go there. No.
1: This was a song in Fushkish.
2: Is this Heartless Crew? I was at 10 when I first saw Heartless Crew. Oh! Don't you look like him, the comedian Slim? Wish I would have heard this. There he is. There's superheroes, we've got powers. Come to the concert. That's it. You know what I mean? There's a little sneak preview. So he's the one from Heartless Crew.
1: Yes.
2: Me, I can't wait. I'm going.
1: That in my area, I brought it up from where I met him. I took him right back to that spot, which was crazy.
2: Look at so you have. That means you know Jermaine's dad as well. You know the what happened in the '80s.
1: Yeah, the Broadwater Farm. Because he used to. Yeah.
2: And I must always have plays seen
1: the documentary
2: you.
1: At his shows and stuff.
2: Yeah.
1: Of his dad holding it. Yeah.
2: I must have seen you in your youth. I must have seen you. Hello, if I was a tiny intruder and you found me, what would you do? I'll send you to the police. How about that? I ain't make it life easier. Right. Calling memories of 90s garage. So is that a 90s... is Heartless Crew 90s?
1: Yeah.
2: Oh, thank you, AI.
1: Was it AI?
2: You know, so that was Heartless Crew. If that's you want to see more of his music, you know what to do. Come to his joint on July 4th. Which is Independence Day in America, allegedly Independence. I'm just saying. And so that was your pick me moment. Your moment. What was the moment when you said, "I'm going to write music. I want to do music." When was that moment? And what did it feel like? What did it look like even?
1: I used to write other people's lyrics.
2: Oh, did you?
1: I used to write other people's lyrics and I'll rap them to people.
2: Yeah.
1: And pretend it's mine. Then they will find out that it wasn't mine.
2: Yeah.
1: But they'll tell me that I made it sound better than the actual person that it was for. And I was like, let me try my own. So I started writing my own lyrics and then that's how it started.
2: What support did you get when you was doing it?
1: I didn't get you know what it's
2: like. Oh, no, I just went to hear it.
1: You know what it's like, black African household. Yeah. Do you know what? My mum was pretty cool, though.
2: Was she?
1: She kind of just left me to it. I think it's because it might be an only child thing.
2: Oh, yeah, that's right.
1: Yeah, it might be an only child thing. It's just like, you know what? Like, I'm just happy you're here. Like,
2: I forgot. Yeah, he's the only child like me, Shad. So I'm going to have to adopt him now. Lord have mercy. We have to learn the computer. Sure. Wish I would love that. Can you imagine? Oh, gosh.
1: Yeah, she just...
2: So there's no brothers or sisters? Nothing. Oh,
1: no brothers and sisters. She had children before, but they didn't.
2: Oh, they didn't make it?
1: They didn't make it, yeah. Two.
2: Oh, God.
1: Yeah.
2: You're a blessing anyway. You are. You are a blessing. 100% you are. You are. And anytime if you need any... I don't know. You know what I mean? I'm there. Whatever. You know? If you need like a little short cry, anything. I don't know. You know what I mean? From a mum, from, you know, I'm there. Don't feel away. You know? Yeah, 100%. Yeah. Who is that now? Oh, yeah. Oh, the only people that know is AI that knows Heartless Crow.
1: Was it into garage? Jesus.
2: Yeah, Christ. Never was I really. But we were more into, what's the other music we had? Not.
1: Really? Yeah.
2: Was it? No, I was a soulhead.
1: Oh,
2: I was a soul head, big hard time soul head. And what's the other one? New Jack Swing. Mate, I was a Jack Swinger, man. I loved it. And then all this kind of funky music coming, I was just like, how'd you dance to it? But I'm looking forward to shaking the foot in July, man. I'm telling you, put shame to the young people there. No, really, I can't.
1: I tried to get Pushkin down there actually to the show in July, but he's got a show.
2: Oh, he's got a show on that same
1: day.
2: But the rest
1: is crazy to me because like they're still doing shows and they're still killing.
2: But where are they advertised? I've not heard of them.
1: But it's like they're in like a niche, not a niche community, but like the garage world.
2: Oh, I see. So you have to be in the garage people.
1: Romeo, like he's always performing.
0: Is it?
1: So I said that I always perform, but you want to see it. You're in that garage world.
0: Oh, yeah. You have to be.
1: You got to be in that world.
0: You have to be in that world. So us oldies are into garage. Boy, we better fix up. Simple as that. We have to support these young kings, man. I'm looking forward. So your new album's going to be playing on that day?
1: Yeah.
0: No, and I can't get it on CD. People have to stream. Now, anyone, it's not for asking Ben, because he don't even know what to bring in the Sava, does it? So I'm going to have to, Misha's going to come that day. He's going to have to show me how to do it on Spotify and Apple, something
1: like
0: that.
1: Spotify like it's a foreign language.
0: It is. It's like, because we're used to cassettes and CDs and records. Do you know what I mean? I come from that era.
1: Please, I beg you. Please stop.
0: This streaming, and he came in there so bullshitty. No, that's long gone. You have to stream. I'm like, you know, when you hear the word, it's just like, you know, stream.
1: Wow,
0: I want the hard copy so I can rewind and play. Can you rewind it on this streaming?
1: It's better,
0: is it?
1: Yeah,
0: but tell me, sell it to me then. Why?
1: It's just so good.
0: How? Come on, sell it to me. If I'm the person now, sell it to me. Why is it better than a CD?
1: Let me ask this question first. Has anyone on here got Apple or Spotify? Please tell me one of you guys have Apple or Spotify. Please. Because I have to go. Because I'm in the wrong place. I'm in the oldies.
0: Don't be lying now. You see how he's racist. He's out of all the prejudice. Lord.
1: Please.
0: See, none of us have. You see,
1: are you joking? No, I didn't say that.
0: Look, Carol, have you got Spotify?
1: Carol's got Spotify.
3: I've heard of Spotify.
1: Oh,
0: yeah.
1: God.
0: See,
1: she said I heard of it like
0: it's
1: like a.
0: It's foreign.
1: It's like a.
0: We're old.
1: It's like aliens.
0: That's what I'm saying, it is. Because we don't know. Anyone up there? Anyone there?
1: Anyone up there? Anyone up there heard of Spotify?
0: But can you rewind on Spotify?
1: Yes.
0: So if I play, I can go like that.
1: Oh, my God. What is going on?
0: That's what I'm saying. That's why you lot must cater for us elders. You know, we were here first. You must cater and get a little burn, a little CD. Or a cassette. Lord, hello Mad Max, how are you?
1: Mad Max,
0: Jesus,
1: have you heard of Spotify or Apple?
0: So the oldies are today. Oh, you have Ali. Oh, you've heard of it. Have you got it? Have you got Spotify?
1: Have you got it though?
0: Because you better teach me. You got it. Oh,
1: Ali.
0: So
1: come on, so Ali, please educate. Let them know.
0: Yeah, you have to let, so you can rewind on it. Oh my God. Play and rewind.
1: Oh God.
0: Lord have mercy! It's all too much. So I just want you to know, can I rewind and fast forward?
1: Oh my God!
0: I don't know. You know what I mean? If not, I'll have to use YouTube.
1: Kinda.
0: See. So kinda. Who is that now? Morning from Scotland. Thank you, Scotland, for coming in. Thank you. How's it up there?
1: Scotland, thank you. How's it? You got Spotify and Apple up there, Scotland.
0: These young people.
1: What name is that?
0: Ginaluca Babosa. You want to come in? Come in, Ginaluca. You must know about this Spotify thing. I've just invited you in. So at least she said you can kinda. You can kind of rewind kinda? And forward.
1: Rewind. Of course you can.
0: What, easily though? Oh yeah. Lord. Mm-mm. Who's coming in upstairs there? Okay, let's have a look. Damson, let's see. Who is this?
1: Damson Idris.
0: Ali, come in. Nice one. Ali's going to explain to us how to earn forward. Ali, thank you. Come in, darling. Carol, use your good ears, because Ali's going to explain how we can... Hello, Ali. How are you?
3: I'm listening.
0: You said we can kind of rewind or you know...
1: Ali, can you not rewind on Spotify and Apple?
0: You have to register before you can rewind. Lord have mercy. Oh, let me turn this up.
3: And then once you can hear,
0: yeah,
3: there's different levels, because the Spotify I have, I don't pay for, because if you pay for it, then you don't get the commercials between the tunes and things.
0: Oh.
3: And if you
1: yeah, that's a premium.
3: For it, right?
0: Yeah.
3: The normal level, then you have the tunes and then the commercials will come up. But it's pretty good. It's got a whole...
0: Yeah, but... Is it better than... Can you sell me the idea? Is it better than a CD? Mm-mm.
3: Yes, in a sense, yes.
0: In a sense. You
1: thank
0: and,
1: you, Ali.
0: You and your...
1: Appreciate you.
3: Yes, I'll
1: put you on the guest list.
0: You see, he's going to put you on the guest list just from that. About a order, you see. This is what I'm saying, and me too. I
1: see, that's what you got to be, though. She said, I'm old school, new school.
0: No, I don't want to be new school. I'm too old for it now. I don't want to be new school. It's too much. So I have to download.
3: I use old school, new school.
0: You use old school. But I would like, so, okay, can I ask a question? Can you tape from this Spotify thing? I'm just asking.
1: No, you can't tape.
0: Is that robbery?
3: You can play the tune
0: yeah.
3: and select it and move it. So you can.
2: So can you save it?
1: Yeah.
2: Oh, okay, you can save it.
3: In a sense.
2: You and your kind and in a sense. I need a direct answer. You and...
1: It's not that direct.
2: Yes.
3: Save it to your
1: playlist.
3: Library on your phone, and you also can forward the tune to somebody else that listening to. So it depends.
2: Okay, yeah, that's what I'd like to do, but I'd have to learn all of this. I swear to God, it sounds so heavy. Ali, it just sounds too heavy, man. I just want a CD where you put in or a record or and play it, and then rewind, done, finish, and keep going.
3: I mean, that too.
2: He refuses to do a dub. He refuses to do a bloody CD. He said, no. He came in at DC's chest. He said, no, you're Apple Music or Spotify. This one. Say it again.
3: I don't know about the Apple Music and not Spotify. Apple is for the iPhones.
2: And iPhone. No, I'm not.
3: An Android phone person.
2: Yeah, me too. Okay, so Apple is for iPhone.
1: Wait, you're not on iPhone?
2: No, look, I'm on... Look, Android, oh, I'm telling you. That's why I need CD.
1: So that needs to be the next question. Not left in the Sahara Desert. It's left in my iPhone. Like.
2: Look, I can't even work this one. I can't stand it. People, I'm so like this to an iPhone. I can't stand it. Jojo, welcome back.
1: My mum had an Android as well. That makes so
2: you
1: much
2: see?
1: Sense. That
2: me and mum is the same. So we can't sense. Handle this crap. So it does your head in. It does your head in. Oh, God. Hello, Ali, thank you so much for coming in and... like he said, Shaka will put you on the guest list. Are you in London?
3: No, I'm Birmingham.
2: Oh, not far from you. I'm in the Midlands.
3: Yeah.
2: So what, you don't travel to London?
3: There are lovely people down here.
2: Mate, trust me. But the thing is, you ain't got no nice looking men up there. It's just pure harpy, Shaka. What lie to you,
3: Char? Well, that's the problem.
2: Oh, you know.
1: Ellie!
2: Boy, I'm telling you, that's just boy. Hey, that's another story. I'm just saying, he's at Lux, Jojo, you and your behavior. So you don't come down to London, no?
3: Yeah, I've got family all in London. It's the trips that place that years ago.
2: Okay.
1: Whereabouts?
2: Whereabouts? What area? Do you know the area? What area?
3: We were Ealing.
1: Oh, Ealing.
2: Oh, sorry.
1: That's like West London.
2: Oh, you're posh like Carol. Okay, stay there if you're West London. Sorry. You turn my nose down to all no. But Shocker's having his concert. I think that's allowed to say it, or it must be something youthful you have to say. His concert in
1: We still do concert.
2: Yeah. July 4th. And he's got a big for now, he's got a big guest list. So if you write your name down, it's gonna be for 3 hours, 7:30 to 10:30 in Hackney. Do you know Hackney? Okay, good. It's July 4th on a Saturday in a place called Levels. But if you go on his website, do we have to go on your website to put our name down, or are you going to just put
1: it? I'll just put it.
2: You put it down, okay.
1: Yeah, you just got to show up.
2: We're going to show up.
1: And then when you get to the door, just say your name, they'll let you in.
2: I'm going to say, I'm his other mother. Let me in! One of them, you know what I mean? Scream and shout. Yeah, you're the auntie, yeah. Good, that's how we do it, you understand? Nobody can tell us no, you understand? I don't business, Ali. Trust and believe. In it? Trust me, you know if there's problem, I just say, listen now, right? I know when he was born, blah, blah, blah, one of them, you understand? I'll tell you. This is what I'm saying, you get me, huh?
1: Auntie Ali.
2: And then Shoko will be there like, no, I don't know who that is. I'll just burst through there and say, listen now. back in the day. Oh my God, we got behaviour. Lord have mercy. So, are you coming in? If I open this up, if you don't come in, I'm blocking you. Right, you see? Oh, okay, hello.
1: Hello. No, they're not in here.
2: This one here. Oh, hello.
1: Hi.
4: It's Ray.
2: Hi, Ray.
1: Ray.
2: Look, lovely Shaka. Ray, you better get your name down on the guest list. It's going to be in Hackney. Yes, man. But his guest list ain't going to be big for long. You understand? Because everybody's going to want to be on it. But my name is that. Me and Ali is going to be auntie. If they don't let us see this auntie problem. Trust and believe. Yeah. I'm telling you. You know when they get facey, oh, you name it down like, all right, watch. I'm his auntie. That's his other auntie. Oh, and what? We cross our arms like this at the door.
1: Lord, God.
2: Can't take us. I'm telling you, man. Because these people, they'll start getting all heighty. You know? Yeah, man. That's what I'm saying. That's how we were back in the day. We just say, yeah, I'm such and such's friend. I'm da-da-da. That's how we used to get in it. Bloody heck. In it. Those were the days, man. And they, And then the bouncers will let you in. They're like, all right, they'll let you in. You know what
1: that
2: I mean?
1: That still happens, though.
2: Does it still happen now? Oh, my God. I miss them days. Finger heart, heart. Hiya, who is this now? Vibes Motion.
1: Miss Vibes Motion.
2: It's on Saturday, the 4th of July. That's
1: in
2: Hi, Ray. Can you hear?
4: Hi, morning.
2: Yeah, good. This is lovely Shocker that came in 3 years ago. He came to speak about.
4: Everybody.
1: Yes.
2: No, he's done well.
4: Yeah.
1: See how live it is.
2: But he was cussing because he didn't want to give no CD. Don't mind him. About we can't rewind bloody Spotify and all this and that. I'm fed up.
1: Ray, you still got CD, sir?
4: Oh, I've got everything, man. CD, tapes, everything.
2: See?
1: You got Apple and Spotify.
4: Oh yeah, I got Spotify this
2: morning. What? Ray, you sell out. You sell out. Ali is sell out.
1: I told you.
2: You get lost. I'm left behind. Rich says the same thing. I'd rather I can't.
1: Get lost.
2: Sure. I begged him when he walked in. I said, can you can I have a CD? He said, this is his chest. Watch him, he's really bogged. This is him. It's on Apple and Spotify. I saw him go on, you know, to me, alright.
1: And then what it reminds me of. When I go to a bench, you see the guys that sell the CDs?
2: Yes!
1: They still do that.
2: Do they?
1: Nah.
2: I hope they're at that event. Trust me, I'm going to get a FIFA 5. Another CD. All right, I'll have to join the clan. Sorry, who is that there now? Princess something? Oh, he tried to get in before.
1: Prince
2: Jossie. Sorry, he tried to get in before.
1: Prince, you in, bro?
2: Are you in? Hello, darling. What would you like to say to Shocker here? Prince?
5: How
2: are
5: you
2: doing?
1: I'm good, man. How are you?
5: I'm alright. Good morning.
2: Good morning. Good morning to you.
1: You got an African accent. You Nigerian?
5: Yeah, I'm Nigerian.
1: I knew it, man. I know my people.
2: That's
1: what
2: right.
1: What part of Nigeria, Prince?
5: Yeah, I'm from Edo State.
1: That's what I'm... Wait, what? He sounds like Edo my State. Cousin. You my cousin?
2: Are you his cousin? And if you are, do you have an elder brother?
1: Are you my cousin? I'm from Edo State. I'm from Benin, bro.
2: Oh, you're Benin.
5: Wow.
1: Yeah, I went to Igbenadian. Do you know the school?
5: Of course I do.
2: Wow. That's
1: what I was telling you about.
2: Look, what is that, the posh one or the public one?
1: The posh one.
2: Oh, that's a posh. Tell me about your posh school, please.
1: Tell her about the school.
2: You went to a posh school.
5: Yeah, it's a very posh school. Yeah, it's a big school, very big school.
2: Yeah, that's where you went.
1: The president's daughter was in my class, Prince.
2: Wow, what is it? This one.
1: And I went to, is it Nosahari? Is that how you pronounce it? That was the second school. Is that how you pronounce it?
2: Prince. Come back with the connection, Prince.
1: To come back so you can. So you can authenticate what I'm saying. They don't believe me.
2: Okay, Jojo. Have a great day, Jojo. And don't forget to stretch with me with the yoga. I beg. Thank you. Joe?
1: How many people are here?
2: There's.
1: No, but how many people
2: is that? So there's. Well, online we've got 8,500.
1: No, but I mean, like, people there's talking. There's one, two, three. Like
2: that is Joe. That is, not Joe. What's his name?
1: Muted, not.
2: Prince?
1: Miss Vibes is.
2: Oh, we lost him. Prince, your connection.
1: Hey, Prince, big up, no?
2: Thanks for joining.
1: I know that accent, man.
2: It could be your family member. Veronica! Are you in? Oh, it's circulating.
1: Miss Vibes. Quickly, how long we got left? 3 minutes?
2: We got 3 minutes. Veronica, hurry up. My background is noisy. Ah, then come off then. You knew it was noisy in the first place. God help you. Hi, darling. How are you? I didn't know it was you because you changed your name. So, people.
1: I think Miss Vibes is in, you know.
2: Are you in now? Veronica, how are you? Are you coming to Shocker's Do in July? Your name could get down on the guest list, but that guest list is going to get closed up soon. July the 4th, in Hackney, the 4th of July, Saturday.
6: I don't know.
1: What are you doing? What are you doing?
2: It's his guest list. Lord have mercy, man.
1: What are you doing, Veronica?
6: In Jamaica.
2: And in America as well.
6: Yeah, okay.
2: Where are you coming? July the 4th. We're going to be on his guest list. That's right.
1: Nah, they're not coming. They're not coming.
2: Hey,
1: he's a big artist. I'm a rapper.
2: He's a rapper like my cousin.
1: I'm a good one, though.
2: Yeah, like my cousin Rich. He's big. So, my name's on the guest list. And Misha, you look and sit there, palaver. My name's on the guest list. I'm asking, are you coming on the guest list? Because his guest is going to go smaller. July the 4th, Ray. In Hackney.
5: Okay. Called, East London.
2: And it's 7:30 to 10:30.
1: Half seven, so it's not that late.
2: It's not that late.
5: Oh, that's specific time. All right.
2: Yeah. I'm going to go on his thing to get the address because I don't know where it is. It's called Lascelles?
1: Levels.
2: Levels.
1: LVLS.
2: Levels.
1: It's a month away. You still got time though.
2: So, he's going to put our names down. Huh?
5: Which part of Hackney anyway? I don't know. Is it
1: Homerton?
2: Not Homerton.
1: It's Hackney Wick sides.
2: Hackney Wick. You know Hackney Wick, right?
5: Oh, yeah.
2: I kind of know it in my head, but I don't know where to place it, so.
6: Oh, the signal's not.
2: Yeah.
5: Carol?
6: Yeah.
2: Oh.
5: Yeah, it's so funny you see me
1: here. Yeah, it's a
5: link up. We're in the column, imagine that.
2: Listen up, we've been fighting to get in the column for today. Right, thank you all for joining the Goddess Jazzy Show.
1: I'll see you in another three years.
2: About this boy, let him stay there.
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25: 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That was awesome.
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30: His Hines.
29: That it does, dear. That it does.
30: Because I'm worth it. You are. Have you had yours?
0: I've had mine, Mum.
1: Love it.
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17: Here it comes!
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20: Abracadabra! 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
25: These Hines.
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boy no small friend. 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

0: 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Right now, you know, mix with your boy Prodigy here, and guess what? 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

0: 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You're about to get a crash course in using the Milan anti-tank missile. 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
3: 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Too much too young.

Hello. Welcome to the Funky Soul Station. I'm your girl for tonight, DJ Sister Love. How are you? I am feeling a bit of flu. Yeah, from like, I think Saturday or Sunday. Sunday I was supposed to go raving, but I said no and said yes to so many naughty things. So many naughty munch crunches I ate. I've been eating really naughty foods lately. Yeah, but anyway, it's good to be naughty now and again, isn't it? So welcome to the Groove Hour, where this hour is designed to groove you out. So let's go back to 1980 with Geraldine Hunt.

The sexy, sassy Geraldine Hunt with Can't Fake the Feeling, back from 1980 from her album No Way. Yeah. So it's 8:10. Welcome to the Funky Soul Station. You're in for a right treat today because I've got a few competitions and some really gorgeous, delicious tunes. Yes, yes, yes. I've got some great, great tunes. So if you want to shout somebody out or you just want to shout, let me know. The number is 07848 107 679. Or you know you can chat to me live on lovethebeatradio.co.uk. There's going to be some very special birthday shout outs today for some very special people, of course. It's your birthday. And just plenty of love. Plenty and plenty of love. Send me some. Send me some anything, you know what I mean? Long as it's got to keep it clean, though. Because there's only so much I can say on the radio. But anyway, who have I got next? I've got my girls. First choice. This track is great. They are telling off their man who's cheated on them. Yes, the track is called Double Cross. It was released in 1979 from their album Hold Your Horses. And let me tell you, you will not get a telling off like you do from these guys, these ladies, these guys. So let's play this. This is First Choice for Double Cross. And it's sexy and it's sassy. And it's just a great disco tune.

love stealing, double dealing, two-timing, low-down son of a gun, you naughty boy. You don't cheat on first choice. No. First choice would double cross. Don't you double cross these ladies or they will write a song and have you. Yes. From their album Hold Your Horses that was released in 1979. So, welcome to the show. We've got some nice goody goodies for you guys. And after the next track I'm about to play, it's competition time. Yes, competition time. So I would like to know, in the next track after this, if you know the sampled tune. Because initially when I started my show, I was playing sampled only. But as I just sought through my collection, I realised that most tracks that I've got from the 70s and 80s were sampled. So it's a little bit colder this week, but I caught a little bit of a flu boo. So Sunday I couldn't go to my my normal horse meat disco, but this weekend I'm hoping to go. But I've been eating all sorts of naughty things, biscuits, extra large size biscuits, and yeah, speaking of biscuits, this is Going for the Globe by Donna Washington.

Donna Washington with Going for the Glow. Loved that track. It was released in 1980 from a self-titled album. She's got a great voice, and I don't think we play enough of Donna Washington. No, I don't. And speaking of Donna, so next track is Competition Time. It's a great track by another Donna, the Queen of Disco, as they call her. Great, great tune. It's a debut on the Funky Soulstation. So originally this track was released in 1982, July the 19th to be precise. And again, it was released on her self-titled 10th studio album, Donna Summer. Yes, it took 10 albums for her to name her album Donna Summer. But check this out. So it's competition time. I want you to tell me who sampled this track in 1999. I'll give you a clue. The sample is about 2 minutes and 40 seconds into the track. For all of you 90s cats, you will know this. But this is the delicious Donna Summer with If It Hurts Just a Little. It's great. It's soulful. It's great. And this is for my girl, Maxine, who's a soul head, knows the music, is a great DJ, and has always got the vibe on. So have a load of this.

Well done for those of you who got it right. This is Donna Summer with If It Hurts Just a Little. And who sampled it? Yes, Cassius with Cassius 99. Massive shout out going out to the gorgeous Machu, who's tuned in all the way from Nottingham. And apparently it's your birthday on Saturday. It's your birthday. Happy birthday, sweetheart. Really, I hope you have a beautiful, beautiful birthday. And this next track is dedicated to you. This is Rave's tune at its finest. And a massive shout out, a massive, massive shout out going up to Princess, who's leg elevating right now. Princess, a massive kiss to you. You're gonna love this song. It was released in 1990. Oh yeah, it was really famous in Italy. Yes, it was produced by Pierre Faroldi, and this track is called Moving Now. So yeah, let's get moving with your leg elevation. I need to get moving. Really, my temperature's coming up again. So yeah, let's enjoy this. I've got 23 minutes to get down. It's time to get down now. Yes, the house, the trance, the garage, and the birthday vibes. Let's do this.

Faroldi featuring Linda Ray on the vocals with Moving Now, back from 1990. Great tune, a lot of positivity in it, and I love the production. It's got that vibe, hasn't it? That lovely 90s vibe. And speaking of which, let's go back to 1997. Garage's Finest. This is Dub Syndicate with Flavor 3. This is what I call garage, really. And this is what I remember about it. So come on, let's get down.

My Opinion Garage at its finest, the earlier garage, yes, 97. And then after that, it became so popular, the sound changed. But that's what happens, you know. It goes into, in and out of the underground scene. But for me, the underground scene, the sound, when it comes to a lot of genres, there's something authentic about it, yeah. It's like changing your mama's recipe, isn't it? It's not quite right. Yeah, it'll do, but it's just not quite right. So this is Dub Syndicate with Flavour 3. So I've got 23 minutes to groove you guys out, and I've been getting so many text messages in regards to the next track I'm about to play. So I played it a few weeks ago for you guys, and it samples Jackie Graham's track Round and Round, which is a great track within itself. Jackie Graham, Midland's finest, yes, Birmingham's soul singer. But this is Duck Sauce, Armin van Helden, and A-Track remixed this tune, and it was only released 2 years ago, and it's called Falling in Love. So if you want to tell me who you're falling in love with, the number is 07848 107679, or you know, you can chat to me live on lovethebeatradio.co.uk. I've got some Lost Witness next, some Sam with Right to Disobey, and some Tony Tuff, a nice Masters at Work remix. And the quirky track is by a lady that was once married to Elon Musk, yeah. How about that for a weird fact? But forget about that. It's all about the Duck Sauce and falling in love. So let's play this because it's a nice positive tune.

Duck sauce with Falling in Love. I had some duck sauce yesterday, actually. Yeah, not joking. I went to this place in Elephant and Castle to celebrate my friend's birthday, and this man from the Vietnamese hut was begging for me to try his duck. And I tried it, and it was lovely. No, really, I tried just some simple duck. Hey. So that track was released 2 years ago, and it's a great track, a great sample. But what I'd really like to do is play you a really great track from Masters at Work. Yes, absolutely. This track, I don't know, switch the volume off then, why don't I do that? This track was originally sung, it was an R&B track sung by a trio called Total. They were really popular in the 90s. And Tony Touch, who is a hip-hop DJ and house producer, remixed this. And then Masters at Work got their mitts on it and really housed it up. So this is great. This is actually a wonderful sample of Sister Sledge's track, He's the Greatest Dancer. But this track is called He's the Greatest DJ. Yeah. So let's have a load of this, because this is funky-licious.

just a slick remix. If you heard the R&B version, honestly, it sounds so different. They've really transformed this track into something melodic and summery. And the amount of Masters at Work remixes I've got where you just think, whew, really? But this is Tony Touch featuring Total with He's the Greatest Dancer, the Masters at Work vocal mix. And this was released in the year 2000. Just a great production. So the 90s were just finishing, and yeah, it just sounds clean, not too tinny. So, how are you? What are you up to? Let me know. The number is 07848107679, or you know you can chat to me live on lovethebeatradio.co.uk. So, do you fancy coming back to 1999 with me? Yeah, go on. Come back. Because it was a great year for trance, a beautiful year for trance, in fact. And in fact, trance music went a little bit, well, more than a little bit wild in the late 90s. And I was lucky enough to be there at the right time to go absolutely nuts at these gorgeous clubs, just being as one with everybody. And I would certainly say that trance was the last time that people went absolutely nuts. So this is Lost Witness, the Lang remix of Happiness Happening. So let's spread some happiness, shall we? What's wrong with me? I'm getting all Sean Connery again. Oh.

So this track goes on for another 6 minutes, which I'd love, absolutely love to play, but I've got more tunes to play you. This is Lost Witness with Happiness Happening. Massive shout out going out to Beck from Nottingham, who loves, apparently really loves her bananas. They're really good. Healthy for you, Beck. High in potassium, zinc, magnesium. And speaking of somebody else who loves their bananas, massive shout out going up to Warren. Warren, who's just tuned in and apparently is a Boomtown favourite. In fact, you're always at the trance stage at Boomtown. Welcome to the show, Warren, and good luck with finding a great job. So, I've got 4 more minutes to groove you guys out, and then after that, I've got my quirky track, which is Hint Hint by a person who was once married to Elon Musk. And it's a great tune, really good, funky tune. But before I put the next tune on, I'm going to have to let this bit continue. I love this bit of the track.

only on the Funky Soul Station, a nice, really nice eclectic mix. So it's competition time again. I'm going to be actually doing a few competitions this week. So this is a second competition. This track was actually released this year. No, it wasn't. Last year, 2025. It's 2026 now. And it samples a song. Which song does it sample? It's a nice trance tune by Sam. And it's called, which I absolutely love, Right to Disobey. Yeah, going out to all you rebels out there. So yeah, let's get going, because it's a great tune. It's got a really nice production. And sometimes my complaint about new productions is that it just sounds far too tinny. But this is nice. So have a load of this. This is definitely one for the clubs.

only on the Funky Soul Station. This is Sam with The Right to Disobey. And for those of you umming and ahhing, do you remember that song that was released in 1995 by Billy Ray Martin, Your Loving Arms? Yes, put your loving arms around me. That was the vocal. Almost so near and yet so far. But yeah, that track was released, this track in particular was released in 2025 from the album Mastermind. Right to Disobey. Yeah, I love that. So that was the last track on my groove session, and there's only time now between now and the love session for one track, and that is my quirky track. So who do we have for this week? I've been dying to play this song on my show for quite some time, yes. And the reason, because it just didn't feel right. And it just feels right to play this now. It was actually released 14 years ago. And the album is called Visions. And the artist is a great artist, brilliant artist. And like I said, this person was married once to Elon Musk. The video's great. You've got to catch the video. It's a great video. Very arty, very out there, and I really appreciate it. So this is Grimes, and the track is called Genesis. It's got a nice electro 80s vibe, and like I said, it's really worth catching the video. So this is my quirky track for this week. Enjoy, because it's very quirky.

Grimes. The beautiful Grimes, really. Stunning track, stunning vocal, stunning video. Massive shout out to going up to Warren, who is feeling this, really. I love it when listeners just feel the music, because this is what this show's about, sharing. And speaking of sharing, it's time for the Love Session.

welcome to the Love Session, and what a great track to start it with My Love by Collapse. Great track back from 1991 and a real raver's favourite. Yeah, this is great for the After Hours mix, which was designed to play in houses after we finished the raves and we just wanted, just to chill out. Anyway, let's go back to 1981, shall we? This is a real favourite amongst the Soul crew, certainly the Midlands crew, and I'd like to dedicate this track to the gorgeous Maxine, who just loves her soul. This is Night Flight with If You Want It, and after this song, I've got some real nice soul from Gladys Knight.

Night Flight. Flight spelt F-L-Y-T-E. And this is If You Want It. Do you want it? What do you want? You want some nice, lovely music from the 80s, 90s? I've got it all for you in the love section. Really, I have. So if you'd like to send a shout out, you know the number, and if you don't, here it is. It's 07848 107679, or you can chat to me live on lovethebeatradio.co.uk. You know what, no matter how many times I shout out that number, I still have to look twice, you know, to see if I've got the right number. So yes, I'd like to go back to 1992. When I first heard this tune, I couldn't believe what I heard. Beautiful, deep voice this woman had, and knew exactly how to use it. This is from her lovely album, Mind Adventures, and this is for Princess, beautiful Princess Lee. This is Desiree with Feel So High.

As one beautiful listener put it, Desiree is underrated. Feel so high from her beautiful, stunning album, Mind Adventures, that was released in 1992. If you haven't got your mitts on some Desiree, do it, because she is just very, very, very talented. And speaking of talented, oh wow, this track is lovely. Let's go back to 1974, shall we, where soul was just so mighty fine. From her album, or their album, Claudine, this is a gorgeous song, and I'm dedicating this to the one and only Mrs. Smith in Birmingham. Mrs. Smith, is always a wonderful pleasure to have you as my guest. This track is for you. This is Gladys Knight and the Pips with The Makings of You.

0: were there. If you had this music playing in your home, you will know it, how it felt, how this lovely energy transcended throughout your spiritual home. I used to call it Sunday music, because the track listings on a Sunday would just be off the hook, really. So I hope you enjoyed that. That was Gladys Knight and the Pips with The Makings of You. And just in case you missed that, that was released in 1974 from their album, Claudine. Really, I just feel so chilled listening to that. Anyway, let's go back to only 2 years ago. The album is called Richness in Moments, and I think new artists need representing. After this, I've got some great chill beats and a song from a lovely soundtrack, a very popular soundtrack. But this is Wando, spelt J-U-A-N-D-O, and this track is called No Bad Feelings Today.
1: Have you made a lot of money out of your music?
2: Money?
1: I mean, how much is that lot of money to you?
2: Yeah, that's a good question. Have you made, say, millions of dollars?

0: Have you made a lot of money out of your music?
1: Money? I mean, what is how much is a lot of money to you?
0: Yeah, that's a good question. Have you made, say, millions of dollars?

One day with no bad feelings. I sometimes play tunes just to get some subliminal messages out to my lovely listeners. But yeah, just in case you missed that, that was only released 2 years ago from his album Richness in Moments. Now, the next track I'm about to play, I've played before, but I love this song. It's beautiful. And certainly, like Gladys Knight's track, it's a song that is of its time. And this gentleman, he passed away last year, and I had the regret I had in me from not seeing him. Ooh, that hurt. But this track was released on his album, from his album You Send Me, back from 1978. This is certainly my top five of my favourite artists. This is Roy Ayres with one of my favourite tracks, with And Don't You Say No.

the sentimentality that I'm feeling right now when I hear beautiful music like that. Really, it sounds old-fashioned to say, but they just don't make music like that anymore. Lovely, deep, meaningful soul in the music and the harmonies and just the melodies, just stunning, really. Roy Ayres with And Don't You Say No, and Don't Forget, it's from his album You Send Me, back from 1978, really. That's what I say. And speaking of let's go back to the year 2000. Now, this is my girl, really. You can't get better than this lovely spirit of what they called New Soul, which was... sorry, my temperature is going a bit crazemans right now. I can feel it. This is Erykah Badu with Orange Moon. It's from her album, Mama's Gun. And... it's just a stunning song, and it's time to chill out, really.

Lovely, isn't it? Erica Badu with Orange Moon. I saw an orange moon last week when I came back from the studio. I couldn't believe it. It was stunning. From her album, Mama's Gun, that was released in the year 2000. Anyway, let's go back to the year... what was the year? 1992. Yes. I wanted to play a lovely, what they called, it's not a soundtrack, it's a score, there you go, by the wonderful composer Alan Silvestri, who also did Forrest Gump. But I wanted to play this, as it's just so delicious. It's from the soundtrack, The Bodyguard, and this track in particular is called The Theme from The Bodyguard. It's got that muted trumpet, which I really like.

theme from The Bodyguard. Alan Silvestri composed this. Beautiful, isn't it? I love that. Really, I do. Anyway, I'd like to play, in my opinion, recently London's finest. This is Coco Roco with Abusi Junction, or Gorkoroko, as they call it. They released this song 4 years ago, and when I heard it, I just stopped. And it's from their album, Could We Be More? That's what it's called, yes. Could We Be More? So it's time to really relax now and get you guys into the zone. So yeah, let's chill. Thank you.

Absolutely love this track, really. When I heard it, it just made me stop. Yeah, Kokoroko or Kokoroko with a Pussy Junction from their lovely album, check it out, called Could We Be More? Anyway, I've been getting a nag on, really, by listeners to play this track again, and I'm only doing it for you guys. So massive shout out going out to Kalila, Dan, Lalo, Renee, Stuart, Roy, Rick, Bob, and Steve. Oh, and Mick. Here we go. I had to read down this list of names. This is for you guys. You've been nagging me for ages to play this, but I did play this a few weeks ago. This is from the soundtrack Romeo and Juliet, and it's the balcony scene by Craig Armstrong. It's gorgeous.

the beautiful Craig Armstrong with the balcony scene is a gorgeous piece of music. But it's time. I've got 2 minutes left now to play my nostalgia track. So yeah, this is for you guys, especially for you. So that was the last song on the left session. And who do I have next? A beautiful nostalgic track that was released in 1969. Yes. This is from the album Femina Riddens, and this is Stelvio Cipriani with Mary's Theme.

0: So I've got 20 seconds to say goodbye. And thank you. Thank you for your support. And I'll be here next week, every Tuesday at 8 o'clock. Good night, everyone. Mwah.
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0: No, we can do this. 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
6: Here it comes! It's beautiful!
8: 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Love that energy.
9: Abracadabra. 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

What's up, baby? This is a night that you'll never forget. For all the things that you desire, I got it right here, baby. Guess what?

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24: Beams, beams.
25: These Hines.
24: That it does, dear. 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
26: Hate her.
25: Love it.
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